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4: It's 10 degrees in Canberra. Cloudy today, going for a top of 16. From the Capital Radio Newsroom, good morning. I'm Tia Priest-Willamott. The US has raised concerns with Australia's push to strengthen the rules governing social media platforms. Michael Packey reports.
5: The Prime Minister is spruiking proposed legislation that would place further regulations on tech companies. Users would be able to opt out of algorithms that help drive social media feeds. Organisations that fail to comply with the new rules would face fines of $100 million. Anthony Albanese says it's about giving people greater control.
6: Because we know that these big tech giants are having an impact.
5: Nationals leader Matt Canavan claims the rules could stifle free speech and give the communications minister sweeping powers.
7: We should not allow this type of censorship to emerge in a free and open country.
5: The US is warning against the government's changes and plans to raise the issue with Mr. Albanese when he travels to America this month.
4: A Labor member for Brindabella has issued a scathing response to his own party after it announced it wouldn't be going ahead with the proposed Tuggeranong ice rink. Tamas Werner-Gibbing says he is angry and disappointed over the decision and says the local community have a right to feel betrayed after a decade of promises from the government. He says he believes the developers were never interested in having the facility on the south side.
8: The ACT government committed the money and it identified the plot of land, but I never saw them or never heard them resile from that commitment. This is, they wanted the Iceports Arena in Tuggeranong. I wanted the Iceports Arena in Tuggeranong. And many, many people in the Tuggeranong community were really looking forward to having a venue that would provide, you know, a gravity, a sort of a centre of gravity for people to come to Tuggeranong.
4: Meanwhile, the Australian Ice Hockey League has released a statement reacting to the news. Stephen White, spokesperson from the AIHL, says it's a disappointing but not an unsurprising decision given all the rinks promised over the years in various states that have never materialised. He continues to say ideally the Brave need to be playing in the new convention centre, but you also can't do that without a new modern local facility to train at and for local ice sports and junior development to also utilise. And Australian researchers have made a preliminary breakthrough in improving bionic eyes. The team from RMIT has created a working prototype of a system combining sensing, memory and information processing together. Professor Sumit Walia says it is a step towards creating technology which more accurately replicates how the eye and brain work together.
2: Sports update.
4: Toby McPherson will be leading out the ACT Brumbies for the first time in the opening round of the Super Rugby Oz competition in Bungendore this Sunday. McPherson will take the reins after a debut season that saw him establish himself as one of the Code's most exciting young talents. The 21-year-old says the selection means a lot. The
9: club has helped me a lot in my career and in becoming a professional athlete. So, yeah, it means a lot to be able to represent the club and captain, but more so just to be seen in that aspect is great, but it's, you know, it's just another game for me.
4: And Raiders women co-captain Samima Taufa is set to miss three matches after being suspended over an incident against the Eels last weekend. The co-captain attempted to have the charge downgraded at the judiciary last night but was unsuccessful. The suspension will see Holly Mae Dodd come into the squad at lock with Lily Boyle added to the bench. Elise Simpson will miss another game as she continues to recover from an ankle injury. And that's the latest from the Capital Radio Newsroom. Looking for great value in the Valley? 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
2: 2CA's four-day forecast for Canberra.
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4: Cloudy today, 16 degrees, sunny tomorrow and 18, mostly sunny on Friday and 20, then mostly sunny again and 21 degrees on Saturday. 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

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It is the home of the classic breakfast with Holmesy and Gemma. Gemma's doing the show at the moment while Holmesy's away, and tomorrow morning, Secret Sound is worth $2,040. 30-minute music marathon right now.

Forever Classic 2CO, it's a 30-minute music marathon. Hello there, Rob Duckworth this morning. If you've ever wanted to go to Paris to see Bryan Adams or to London to see Duran Duran and you didn't want to pay for it and you wanted somebody else to cover all the expenses, then listen out for your cue to call. It's coming up at the end of this song from Joe Cocker here at 2CA.

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3: Okay, let's go to the phones. Put another person on the standby list. Now, this person, I'm sure, has been to Paris and London and probably played really big shows there. It's an absolute pleasure to have Adele on air with me this morning. Hello, Adele. I don't have
4: Hello,
3: any...
4: Rob.
3: How are you? I don't have any of your albums, but I do admire your work. I think you're a great singer.
4: Why, thank you. Obviously, haven't heard me sing, but thank you.
3: Oh, hang on a minute. This is Adele from Theodore. It's a totally different Adele. How are you?
4: I'm well, thank you.
3: Now, after I put you through that, where do you want to go if you win? First up, I'm going to put you on the standby list, Adele. Good?
4: That's fantastic. Very excited about that.
3: Okay.
4: I'm going to have to say London.
3: London?
4: I haven't been to London, and I love Duran Duran.
3: Oh, well, there you go. Well, consider yourself on the standby list, and good luck in the big draw.
4: Thank you so much. Have a great day, Rob.
3: I can't believe it. I just spoke to Adele from Theodore. We're going to give you more chances to get on the standby list in the next hour. Thanks to Alexander Watson, Smart Solutions for Comfortable Living. 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

0: 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Rain comes on steady, hot and strong. 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

0: Forever Classic 2CA, The Emotions and The Best of My Love. Hello there, Rob Duckworth this morning. Once again, congratulations, we just put another person on the standby list. It's the last week for our Superstar Experience. You want to get on that list, make that choice. Is it going to be Bryan Adams in Paris or Duran Duran in London? Good luck with that. Now, the weather. Giro says cloudy and 16 today. Tomorrow looks fantastic, actually. Sunny, 18 degrees. Friday, even better, mostly sunny, 20. And then Saturday, mostly sunny and 21. And then the clouds are going to roll back in on Sunday, sort of partly cloudy, around about 22 degrees. Tomorrow morning, the classic breakfast. No Holmesy at the moment, but Jem is going to give you the chance to win the secret sound and the jackpot at the moment. Fairly handy. $2,040. Tell her what the sound is and the cash is yours. Split Enz and David Bowie, they're coming up next here at 2CA.
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0: these dreams. 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It's the last week of our superstar experience. It's Bryan Adams in Paris or Duran Duran in London. 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
15: It's 11 degrees in Canberra, cloudy today, going for a top of 16. From the Capital Radio Newsroom, good morning, I'm Tia Priest-Willamott. The US has expressed concern over Australia's plan to clamp down even further on tech companies who operate social media platforms. Users would be able to opt out of algorithms that drive social media feeds as part of proposed digital duty of care laws. Companies that fail to comply or remove harmful content from their platforms will face fines of $100 million. Prime Minister Anthony Albanese says the enhanced legislation is designed to keep people safe.
16: This is about putting power back in the hands of Australians, because we know that these big tech giants are having an impact.
15: The Tertiary Education Quality and Standards Agency had slapped the Australian National University with four conditions after conducting a review on its compliance with higher education standards. As reported by the Canberra Times, TEXA imposed the conditions after a series of failures relating to governance, culture and conflicts of interest. An ANU spokesperson told the outlet they are committed to best practice governance and will work with TEXA openly and constructively. National Tertiary Education Union ACT Branch Secretary Lachlan Clossie says progress at ANU is being made.
17: I think a lot of these conditions that have been attached are things that are currently in train. The council has been working on at the ANU, so The core of all of this, what this goes to, is rebuilding trust with the community, and that's staff, students, the broader community, both locally and nationally. Let's not forget, this is our national university. So there's been a lot of work going into that, and I think it's been good work.
15: An ACT independent MLA is calling for more investment in the Phillip Ice Rink. It comes after the announcement that the proposed Tuggeranong Ice Rink won't be going ahead after discussions broke down between the ACT government and delivery partners. Murrumbidgee MLA Fiona Carrick says Geocon, who own the Phillip facility, have plenty of time to figure out an investment plan.
3: There's going to be some time between finding a new facility, and if they do, the government did say in 2016 it would be on the south. We don't want to lose the facility from the south side. Let's just hope that Geocon can see some long-term value in it as opposed to just residential towers. Let's hope that Geocon can find a way to make money out of the ice rink and not just the residential accommodation.
15: And the ACT government has announced a new trial supporting endorsed midwives in public maternity services. Women and families accessing public maternity services in Canberra will benefit from a new trial designed to improve continuity of care throughout pregnancy, birth and early parenthood. The 12-month trial will support 6 endorsed midwives to work, helping women receive more care from the health professionals already involved in their pregnancy journey.
12: Sports update.
15: Aston Villa has given fans something to cheer about after its disastrous start to the EPL season. The Villans defeating Club Brugge 3-2 on the opening day of the Champions League, as heard on Stan Sport.
8: Here's a chance for 3-1, and Nicholas Jackson on the break scores his first Aston Villa goal.
15: Canberra United star Sally James says she's looking forward to the upcoming A-League season. It comes after she put pen to paper, extending her time in the nation's capital along with Bethany Gordon. James says her feelings about the club show in her game.
9: I think when you're familiar with your environment and you feel comfortable and happy and free to express yourself, it only shows out in your performances. So yeah, I'm super grateful that Ant gave me the chance to come back.
15: And that's the latest from the Capital Radio newsroom. 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
15: Cloudy today, 16 degrees, sunny tomorrow and 18, mostly sunny on Friday and 20, then mostly sunny again and 21 degrees on Saturday. Looking for great value in the valley? 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

Forever Classic 2CA. It is the home of the classic breakfast, Holmesy and Gemma. There's no Holmesy for a bit, but Gemma's back on air tomorrow morning. And when she plays The Secret Sound, you got the chance to win $2,040. So have a think about it and check it out just after 6 and just after 8. I'm going to give you another chance to get on the standby list for our next Superstar Experience. Your cue to call is coming up in 15 minutes. 30-minute music marathon here at 2CA with Heart.

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On the way, I'm going to play Extreme, also Casey and the Sunshine Band. And you want to get on the standby list for our next Superstar Experience? I can tell you now, Cue to Call is coming up right after this song.

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3: Okay, let's go to the phones, and I've got to be delicate with our next caller because she's not feeling very well as we speak to Ruth in Braddon. How are you?
4: Look, I've just caught this lurgy. I think the rest of Canberra has got it as well, but...
3: Can I just say you sound fantastic?
4: Oh, thank you, Rob.
3: You sound great. 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
4: That would be brilliant.
3: 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That's taken some of the symptoms away. Now, if you were to win this, where would you go?
4: 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I'm going to toss a coin when you ring me back and say I've won it.
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3: You're thinking London, but it could be Paris. 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
3: Okay, so good luck in the draw and try and get rid of that lurgy ASAP, okay?
4: I hope so. I'm going, I'm curled up in bed and trying to drown it with Panadol, so...
3: Well, there are much better ways to spend a Wednesday, but it is what it is, and at least you know you're on the standby list now. Ruthie, you have a great day.
4: Thanks, Rob.
3: And we are going to give you more chances all afternoon to get on the standby list for our next Superstar Experience. 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

0: Forever Classic 2CA, Four Tops and Baby, I Need Your Lovin'. You only hear those songs here at 2CA. Hello there, Rob Duckworth this morning. Having a look at the weather today, cloudy, 16 degrees. Tomorrow's going to be nice. Sunny, about 18 degrees, mostly sunny on Friday, 20. Saturday, even better, mostly sunny, 21 degrees. And Sunday's going to be partly cloudy, around about 22. Now, at midday today, we're going to play the 10 from then. We've got lined up the 10 biggest songs that everyone in Canberra, well, not everyone in Canberra, was buying back in 1975. I mean, not everyone buys records or did buy records. But anyway, the top 10 from 1975 in Canberra. We're going to play those songs just after midday today. 1975, the Bay City Rollers were big. The Holden Gemini was released, and the best picture at the Oscars that year, One Flew Over the Cuckoo's Nest. So we're going to check out that year after midday today. John Lennon and Sting on the way next.
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2: 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Brian Adams in Paris or Duran Duran in London. 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

0: Forever Classic 2CA, our 10 from then, from 1975, is coming up after our midday news update. So you're going to hear these songs. That turned out to be the biggest song of 1975 in Australia from The Sweet. Magic from Pilot. That's in there. And also the Bay City Rollers. They were huge back in the mid-70s. 10 from then. It's on the way next year at 2CA.
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12: It's 12 degrees in Canberra, cloudy today, going for a top of 16. From the Capital Radio Newsroom, good afternoon. I'm Tia Priest-Willamott. The Prime Minister is outselling the federal government's new social media proposal, arguing it will give people greater control. Users would be able to opt out of algorithms that drive social media feeds. The tech companies would face fines of $100 million if they breach the rules. Anthony Albanese has told Today the measures will help reduce harmful behaviour online.
13: We're hoping that there be constructive engagement on this. We want this to pass with the support of the whole Parliament, because it should, because this affects all Australians and it's about putting the power back in their hands.
12: Australian high school students have recorded their worst maths and reading results in global rankings. However, the results show the ACT recorded the highest points in science, reading and maths in Australia. Science was the best performing subject in the territory, receiving a score of 537, with Victoria coming in second at 513. Australia still has results above the OECD average across the board. Australian writer and widow of former Prime Minister Bob Hawke, Blanche Dalpuja, has died at the age of 82. Her family made the announcement, saying she asked them to share her final message that our highest calling and greatest achievement is love. A little bluebell magic is blooming at the Mint this spring, designed specifically for Floriade. From the 12th of September till the 12th of October, the coin-making machine will feature a bluebell design. Chris Kennedy, Assistant Director of Engagement at the Mint, says the coin produced in the Mint Your Own Coin machine will feature the limited-time design.
7: Especially for the month of Floriade, that coin features the ACT bluebell, our territory's flower, as a special Floriade souvenir. And as a very limited number are going to be minted across the month, then it's a souvenir that is going to appreciate in value over the years.
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12: Checking petrol prices. Unleaded is $2.10 at the Ampol in Gungahlin. 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And it's $2.15 at the Metro in Phillip.
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12: The ASX 200 is down 14 points at 8,906. Gold is selling at $4,372 an ounce, and one Australian dollar is buying 72.20 US cents.
11: Sports update.
12: The ACT Brumbies Super will be going up against the Waratahs this Sunday in Bungendore in round one of the Super Oz competition. They'll be led out by 21-year-old Toby McPherson for the first time, who takes the reins off the back of his debut season. He says the Waratahs are a formidable opponent.
15: We definitely think it'll be physical. They're certainly a team that sort of prides themselves on being physical the last couple of years at a super level. And yeah, I think there'll be a fair sort of battle around the breakdown.
12: In the NRL, the Knights will continue their remarkable transformation when they take on the Rabbitohs in a knockout final on Friday night. Newcastle is the first team since Parramatta in 2019 to go from wooden spooners to finalists. Winger Dom Young telling Sports Today he always believed new coach Justin Holbrook could turn them around.
16: I think at the start of the season, you know, when we looked at the squad and said, you look at the strat we've got, the players we've got, and obviously the style of play that Justin's brought, I was pretty confident at the start of the year that we could turn it around.
12: And that's the latest from the Capital Radio Newsroom.
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12: Cloudy today, 16 degrees. Sunny tomorrow and 18. Mostly sunny on Friday and 20. Then mostly sunny again and 21 degrees on Saturday. 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
0: Hello there, Rob Duckworth this afternoon. Here we go with our 10 from then from 1975. Thanks to... Oh, hang on, we don't have a sponsor. Your sponsor name could go right here. So do you want to replace an air horn? Give our sales department a ring. All right, our 10 from then from this week back in 1975. Song number 10 from the suite here at 2CA.

0: Duran in London or Brian Adams in Paris. Choose your adventure. 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
1: Number 9. 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

Turner Classic 2CA. It's our 10 from Men, the 10 biggest songs on the Canberra charts this week back in 1975. And Pilot with Magic came in at number 9. Bay City Rollers were at 8.

Forever Classic 2CA, we're playing the 10 from then, from 1975, the 10 biggest songs on our charts this week, back in that year. Now, Elton John, Someone Saved My Life Tonight, that was at number 6. ABBA were at number 5.

0: deciding? Duran Duran in London or Bryan Adams in Paris? Your first decision is to get on the standby list. And your next chance is coming up soon. 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
1: Number 4.

Our 10 from then, from 1975, at number 2 on the Canberra charts this week back then with Bee Gees and Jive Talkin', and at number 1, Captain Ants Neil, here at 2CA.

0: Classic 2CA, that's the end of our 10 from them. They were the 10 biggest songs on the Canberra charts this week back in 1975. Number one song was Captain and Tennille, Love Will Keep Us Together. And love did keep those two together for an awful long time, and then they got divorced. There you go, happy ending. What was number two? Bee Gees and Jive Talkin'. We had Fox on the Run by The Sweet. That was at number 10. That turned out to be the biggest song in Australia back in 1975. Bay City Rollers, we had those guys in there. They were huge back in that year. The Holden Gemini was released, and the big movie at the Oscars, One Flew Over the Cuckoo's Nest. So tomorrow at midday, we're going to check out 1989 in our 10 from then. On the way, Huey Lewis and the News and Graham Bonnet here at 2CA.
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So you're going to hear the Jackson.

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0: Cloudy, no rain, a top of 16 degrees. From the Capital Radio Newsroom, good afternoon. I'm Jeff Tyler. Australian writer and widow of former Prime Minister Bob Hawke, Blanche Delpuget, has died at the age of 82. Her family making the announcement saying she asked them to share her final message, that is, our highest calling and greatest achievement is love. Prime Minister Anthony Albanese paid tribute saying, we have lost a true one-off. In other news, construction of light rail stage 2A between Alinga Street and Commonwealth Park will continue with temporary road closures and lane reductions required on Northbourne Avenue and surrounding streets to safely deliver the works. Tia Priest-Willamott reports.
10: There's set to be a full closure of Edinburgh Avenue intersection between London Circuit and Knowles Place and London Circuit between Edinburgh Avenue and Commonwealth Avenue from 8pm Friday, September 18th till 5am Monday, September 21st. There will also be a temporary closure of Gordon Street between Marcus Clarke Street and London Circuit from 8pm Thursday, September 24th till 5am Monday, September 28th to enable track-related works. More details on further closures can be found at the Built for CBR website. Tia Priest-Willamott, Capital Radio News.
0: Australia's primary school maths curriculum could be overhauled after the country scored poorly in a global exam of reading and mathematics. Dusty Fitzpatrick explains.
7: Teenagers in Australia have fallen 2 years behind the performance of students who sat an equivalent test 20 years ago. The program for international student assessment has been undertaken by Year 9 pupils every 3 years since 2000. Australia ranked 12th in the world in reading in the latest testing, dropping to 16th in maths. Council for Education Researchers Dr. Jonas Bertling says the report also shows we have an issue with classroom discipline.
11: 4 in 10 students said that there's frequent noise and disorder.
7: The OECD believes smartphones and AI chatbots are accelerating a global educational decline. Dusty Fitzpatrick reporting.
0: A toddler is among 5 children treated in hospital after a horrific fatal crash near Melbourne. A second child has now died in hospital after an 8-seater car rolled at Parwin. Police are investigating what led to the crash. And Canberra's spring celebration is coming to the Mint with a special ACT Bluebell Privy Mark coin, created especially for Floriade. The special Privy Mark will appear on one of the Mint's gallery coin presses for 4 weeks only. Chris Kennedy, Assistant Director of Engagement at the Mint, says the coin will be a limited edition.
12: The only way to get the coin is to come physically into the building and press it yourself. And so... From Saturday the 12th of September through to, that's 12 October, anyone can come into the building at any time and press this ACT Bluebell coin for themselves as a souvenir.
3: Sports update.
0: Well, the Raiders season has wrapped up for another year after a strong final result on the weekend against the Cowboys. The performance of debutante halfbacker Kobe Black, who scored 26 points and broke the NRL record for most points by a player on debut. Head coach Ricky Stewart says the halfback was a highlight.
13: Yeah, it was special. He did a really good job, and it was a quite remarkable the amount of points he scored and the way the game actually panned out.
0: That's the latest from the Capital Radio Newsroom. 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
0: Cloudy, no rain, a top of 16 degrees today, getting down to a low of 1 degree overnight. Tomorrow, sunny and a top of 18. Friday, mostly sunny, a top of 20 degrees. 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

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On the way, you're going to hear the Rolling Stones and Brian Ferry. Right now, though, this is Andrew Gold.

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Hello there, Rob Duckworth this afternoon, 30-minute music marathons all day today, and another chance for you to get on the standby list for our next superstar experience. 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I've got Blondie and Marvin Gaye coming up after this one from Brian Ferry.

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0: Forever Classic 2CA, there goes another one of our 30-minute music marathons wrapped up with Marvin Gaye and Sexual Healing. No idea what he's talking about. Let's go to the weather. Today, cloudy, 16 degrees. Tomorrow, it's going to be nice. Sunny, 18 degrees. Friday, mostly sunny, around about 20. Saturday, mostly sunny and 21 degrees. And Sunday, just a little bit of cloud is going to roll in. It's going to be partly cloudy and around about 22 degrees. On the way, I've got a song from Bryan Adams. Now, how would you like to see Bryan Adams in Paris or Duran Duran in London? That's our next superstar experience. This is the last week to get on the standby list. You've got to listen out for your cue to call, and I'll tell you now, the next cue to call is coming up at the end of this ad break. Good luck.
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3: Okay, let's put another one of our fabulous 2CA listeners on that standby list for our next fabulous superstar experience. Daphne's in Canberra. How are you, Daph?
4: Good, thank you.
3: Oh, firstly, may I call you Daph?
4: Yes, you may.
3: Anyone else call you Daph?
4: No.
3: Oh, okay.
4: Grandkids.
3: All right, I'll call you Daphne then. So, Daphne, you are now on the standby list for our next superstar experience.
4: Oh, terrific.
3: Okay, if you...
4: I made it.
3: You made it. Eventually. You've been calling for a couple of weeks, haven't you?
4: Yeah.
3: About time you got paid off, right?
4: Oh, true.
3: You're now on the standby list. If you win, where do you want to go, London or Paris?
4: Paris.
3: Paris? Are you a Brian Adams fan or just want to go to Paris?
4: Brian Adams.
3: Yeah.
4: And Duran Duran, but I think I prefer Brian Adams more.
3: And then you've got...
4: He's in my era.
3: Yeah, and you've got... I thought you were going to say, he's in my ear.
4: No.
3: He's in my ear.
1: Hi, this is Brian Adams.
3: He's in your ear there.
4: There he is.
3: There you go. Yeah. All right, you're on the standby list, Daphne. Good luck.
4: Thank you very much. You have a very good day.
3: And you have a very good week. And you have a fantastic week, okay?
4: Thank you very much.
3: Now, there are more chances all afternoon for you to get on the standby list with my friend Kathy Dean. You just got to listen out for your cue to call. 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

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On our next show, $2,040 will be up for grabs with the secret sound. And I've got an ad break challenge where I'll put everybody head to head with each other. I'll also try to get a hold of Brett from the Classic Cruise for Kent Quality. So lots going on. I'll catch you in the morning here on Forever Classic.

0: Hello there, you're listening to Forever Classic 2CA. 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And we've got 30-minute music marathons all afternoon. So we've got The Escape Club, also Queen, with Killer Queen and Gloria. Laura Branigan in there too. Have a great day. Kathy Dean is next. I'll catch you tomorrow.
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13: Cloudy, no rain in Canberra today, a top of 16 degrees. From the Capital Radio Newsroom, good afternoon, I'm Jeff Tyler. Public servants working for the ACT government have rejected its pay offer for the next enterprise agreement. The offer would have seen public servants receive a 3% increase each year for 3 years. However, just over 60% of voters knocked back that offer. Public Service Minister Rachel Stephen-Smith said the government would keep negotiating in good faith following the ballot result. In other news, Australian writer and widow of former Prime Minister Bob Hawke, Blanche Delpuget, has died at the age of 82. Her family made the announcement saying she asked them to share her final message that our highest calling and greatest achievement is love. Blanche's biographer Derek Riley, who saw Delpuget on Sunday, says she'd been battling illness for a while.
14: For a long time she'd had a breathing problem, and she was having trouble breathing, but she looked a million bucks. She had her makeup and hair done. She looked beautiful, and yeah, she had mentioned to me that she was ready to die.
13: Caught today for two men following a dangerous driving incident in Lynham yesterday. Tia Priest-Willamott reports.
10: Police in Phillip saw two cars travelling over the speed limit on Athlone Drive on Sunday, directing them to stop before the vehicles drove away. Yesterday afternoon, police saw one of those vehicles and again ordered the driver to stop, but they allegedly drove away through a red light and onto the federal highway before colliding with an unmarked police car and street sign. The driver and three passengers exited the vehicle, and the driver, a 23-year-old Richardson man who was on parole, attempted to flee the scene. A short time later, he was arrested and taken to the watch house. One of the passengers was charged with possessing an offensive weapon after officers allegedly found knuckle dusters in his possession.
13: The number of Australians missing in the Nepal flooding disaster has been revised down from 36 to 35. A citizen who wasn't able to be reached in the wake of the flash flooding has made contact to confirm they are safe and well. More than 5,000 people remain unaccounted for, almost 2 weeks on from the flash floods. The Prime Minister has blasted the ABC after the broadcaster claimed he didn't declare an honorary membership of a golf club. The Marrickville Golf Club in Sydney received $6 million in government funding to fix its sewerage system. The facility in Anthony Albanese's electorate got the money as part of the Commonwealth Grants program. Mr Albanese says he wasn't aware he had been made an honorary member more than 15 years ago.
11: I don't have a card. I don't go in there. I haven't been in there for years. I used to walk my dog along the path, as lots of people do, because it's a community club. The ABC would told this.
13: And Canberra's spring celebration is coming to the Mint with a special ACT Bluebell Privy Mark coin created especially for Floriade. The special Privy Mark will appear on one of the Mint's gallery coin presses for 4 weeks. It's the first time the Mint will change one of its gallery coin presses mid-year, giving visitors the opportunity to strike their own coin featuring the limited time design.
12: Sports update.
13: The ACT Brumbies have named a 25-man squad to open their Super Rugby Oz campaign against the New South Wales Waratahs in Bungendore on Sunday. A host of players are set to make their Brumbies debut, including current assistant team manager Josh Townsend, named to start at lock. That's the latest from the Capital Radio newsroom. 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
13: Cloudy, no rain, a top of 16 degrees today, getting down to a low of 1 degree overnight. Tomorrow, sunny and a top of 18. 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

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Hello, it is Kathy Dean. Great to have you company this afternoon. Only a handful of days left to get on the standby list for your chance to win your own superstar experience. Let's get you on that list very soon. Cue to call coming up. Laura Brannigan, it's Gloria on 2CA.

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What a forever classic from Cole Chisel. I've got for us shortly on 2CA. Love this one from Hall & Oates. You make my dreams.

0: Wendy Matthews there. Wrapping up our 30-minute music marathon. As the days are getting warmer, the nights are staying cool though, aren't they? 1 degree overnight. Sunny for our Thursday, 18. Mostly sunny, 20 on Friday. Mostly sunny, 21 on Saturday. 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

0: you're my lucky cola 10. I've got you on the standby list.
1: Woohoo!
0: Yes, baby! Woohoo indeed! So, you know, you have a choice to make now, Chris. Will it be Duran Duran in London? Will it be Bryan Adams in Paris? And why?
1: Paris.
0: Paris Bryan for you, Adams. Baby. Yes, Bryan Adams, tell me why.
1: Because I can then go and see the Louvre, the Eiffel Tower.
0: Ah, yes. A beautiful city full of great history and artwork and culture.
1: That's it.
0: And croissants and champagne and all those nice things. And, of course, the night out with Bryan Adams. Well, I've got you on the standby list for that, Chris. It comes with double airfares, return airfares for two, and $5,000 spending money. And we're going to be making the announcement in the draw Monday morning, okay?
1: Way to go. Thank you very much.
0: Good on you, Chris. I really appreciate your call this afternoon. Time is running out, you know. Friday is the last day for getting your name on the standby list if you haven't already done so. Thanks to Alexander Watson, Smart Solutions for Comfortable Living, alexanderwatson.com.au, Forever Classic 2CA.
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0: Foreigner. 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
11: Getting down to a low of 1 degree overnight. Tomorrow, sunny, a top of 18. From the Capital Radio Newsroom, good afternoon. I'm Jeff Tyler. New South Wales police say they've seized more than $800,000 worth of cannabis from a driver on the Hume Highway. Officers stopped a car for a random breath test yesterday morning in Bookham and say the 40-year-old driver returned a positive result for cocaine. After searching the vehicle, police allegedly found a number of large garbage bags containing 79 kilograms of cannabis. The driver was arrested and charged with supplying and possessing a prohibited drug. The opposition believes Labor's enhanced social media laws would give the Communications Minister power to censor legitimate debate. The central plank of the draft legislation would allow users to opt out of algorithms that drive content on social media feeds. But the coalition urges the bill goes much further, claiming it gives the government the ability to change the rules at a whim. National's leader Matt Canavan says he has serious concerns.
12: This bill is like putting Anthony Albanese in charge of refereeing a South Sydney Rabbitohs game. He wouldn't be an impartial judge. These people aren't an impartial judge, and we should not allow this type of censorship to emerge in a free and open country.
11: Australian high school students have recorded their worst maths and reading results in global rankings. However, the results show the ACT recorded the highest points in science, reading and maths. Science was the best performing subject in the territory, with Victoria coming second. Mawson residents say they're confused about what they're being asked in planning and consultation processes. T. Priest Willamott reports.
13: The Southern Gateway Planning and Design Framework, a proposal from the Suburban Land Agency for a second supermarket and associated redevelopment, and separate public space upgrades around Mawson Place are all currently being consulted by the ACT government. Region reporting independent Murrumbidgee MLA Fiona Carrick has welcomed the investments but is concerned about the apparent confusion created by having so many consultations open simultaneously. Ms Carrick says she's concerned that the government hasn't provided a single coordinated vision showing how the projects fit together or what the full scale of change will mean for the community. Tia Priest-Willamott, Capital Radio News.
11: And a little bluebell magic is blooming at the Mint this spring, designed specifically for Floriade. From the 12th of September to the 12th of October, the coin-making machine will feature a bluebell design. Chris Kennedy, Assistant Director of Engagement, says the coin produced in the Mint Your Own Coin machine will feature the limited time edition.
14: Especially for the month of Floriade, that coin features the ACT bluebell, our territory's flower, as a special Floriade souvenir. And as a very limited number are going to be minted across the month, then it's a souvenir that is going to appreciate in value over the years.
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11: Super Rugby Oz fans are set to see 10 debutants in a new look 25-man squad in the Brumbies clash against the New South Wales Waratahs in Bungendore. It includes current assistant team manager Josh Townsend, who is set to trade the kit room for the team sheet when he starts at lock against the Waratahs. That's the latest from the Capital Radio newsroom.
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17: Warren checking your latest Canberra traffic in Canberra South this afternoon at Greenway. Watch for units have been scrambled to Scollay Street after Reed Street South because of a building fire reported. There's steady traffic out of Braddon on Kooyong Street towards Lonsdale Street and Ainslie Avenue. And on the Commonwealth Avenue Bridge, we have a money shot above Lake Burley Griffin. Traffic is steady southbound away from the city towards the light rail stage 2A works making for Parliament House right now. Whether you're moving, decluttering your home or office, or heading overseas, let Storage King help you start your new chapter. Stuff it, live more, search Storage King today. If you see any snarls on the roads, 1-300-545-082.
1: 2CA's four-day forecast for Canberra.
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11: Getting down to a low of 1 degree overnight. Tomorrow, sunny and a top of 18. Friday, another sunny day on the cards and a top of 20 degrees.
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0: RCA, what a great song. Spencer Davis Group, Keep On Running. That was actually a reggae hit in 1965 for Jamaican singer-songwriter Jackie Edwards, who's fantastic. And then Spencer Davis Group also did that version in 1965, became a huge hit for them, hit the UK number one spot in 1966. 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
15: Here's your latest Canberra traffic, and looking pretty patchy around the streets of the Territory and surrounds this afternoon. Queen Bee and East, Yass Road at Endurance Avenue, and then again Bungendore Road. Some steady traffic at Oaks Estate Road, Pialico Avenue, along from Sutton Road, through from Cohen. Some steady traffic too, and building up quickly, Lady Denman Drive into Curtin onto Cotter Road. Keep in mind that there'll be roadworks again tomorrow morning from 9 on McCaughey Street, Turner from Condamine Street to David Street. Riding an e-scooter or e-bike, wear a helmet, park considerately and follow the road rules. Be mindful of pedestrians, cyclists and other path and road users. That's your latest Canberra traffic.
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gem from the Classic Breakfast. 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

0: 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We'll have another crack after the 4 o'clock news. 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
11: Getting down to a low of 1 degree overnight. Tomorrow, a sunny day and a top of 18 from the Capital Radio newsroom. Good afternoon. I'm Jeff Tyler. The Prime Minister has remembered Blanche Delpuget in Federal Parliament. The 82-year-old acclaimed author and widow to former PM Bob Hawke passed away overnight. She had been battling breast cancer for some time. Anthony Albanese says Miss Delpuget was one of a kind.
12: She was so full of joy, and it was always a splendid privilege to be in her company. Our hearts right now are with her family and all who loved this much-loved Australian. May Blanche Delpuget rest in peace.
11: Construction of light rail stage 2A between Alingat Street and Commonwealth Park will continue with temporary road closures and lane reductions required on Northbourne Ave and surrounding streets to safely deliver the works. Tia Priest-Willamott reports.
13: There's set to be a full closure of Edinburgh Avenue intersection between London Circuit and Knowles Place and London Circuit between Edinburgh Avenue and Commonwealth Avenue from 8 p.m. Friday, September 18th till 5 a.m. Monday, September 21st. There will also be a temporary closure of Gordon Street between Marcus Clark Street and London Circuit from 8pm Thursday, September 24th till 5am Monday, September 28th to enable track-related works. More details on further closures can be found at the Built for CBR website. Tia Priest-Willamott, Capital Radio News.
11: Australia's primary school maths curriculum could be overhauled after the country scored poorly in a global exam of reading and mathematics. Dusty Fitzpatrick explains.
14: Teenagers in Australia have fallen 2 years behind the performance of students who sat an equivalent test 20 years ago. The program for international student assessment has been undertaken by Year 9 pupils every 3 years since 2000. Australia ranked 12th in the world in reading in the latest testing, dropping to 16th in maths. Council for Education Research's Dr. Jonas Bertling says the report also shows we have an issue with classroom discipline.
15: 4 in 10 students said that there's frequent noise and disorder.
14: The OECD believes smartphones and AI chatbots are accelerating a global educational decline. Dusty Fitzpatrick reporting.
11: And a toddler is among 5 children treated in hospital after a horrific fatal crash near Melbourne. A second child has now died in hospital after an 8-seater car rolled at Parwin. Police are investigating what led to the crash.
16: The latest finance report.
11: The ASX 200 is down 3 points to 8,918. Gold is selling at $4,394 an ounce. And one Aussie dollar is buying 72.29 US cents.
16: Sports update.
11: Well, the Raiders season has wrapped up for another year after a strong final result on the weekend against the Cowboys. The performance of debutant halfback Kobe Black, who scored 26 points and broke the NRL record for most points by a player on debut. Head coach Ricky Stewart says the halfback was a highlight.
17: Yeah, it was special. He did a really good job, and it was a quite remarkable the amount of points he scored and the way the game actually panned out.
11: Cricket Australia's move to privatise the Big Bash will, with the sale of the Melbourne Renegades, continues to divide the sport. Cricket New South Wales releasing a statement expressing its disappointment. And LIV Golf has filed for bankruptcy in the US. Officials have pledged that a LIV 2.0 version of the tour will re-emerge under new investors next season. That's the latest from the Capital Radio newsroom.
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18: Now, your latest Canberra traffic and the slow spots around the city this afternoon include through Hawker, northbound, William Hubble Drive approaching Drake Brockman Drive, Palmerston, Gungahlin Drive at Gundaroo Drive, Gungahlin, Horse Park Drive at Anthony Rolfe Avenue, and we're seeing an early build-up this afternoon northbound on the Matura Parkway approaching the Federal Highway. Take care through the light rail stage 2A works across the Commonwealth Avenue Bridge above Lake Burley Griffin, both ways between the City and Parliament House. Redefine aged care and chat over a barista coffee or tea this Saturday at the Arcare Wright Aged Care Open Day, 10am till 2pm, 16 Harriet Street Wright. That's Canberra traffic.
1: 2CA's four-day forecast for Canberra.
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11: Getting down to a low of 1 degree overnight. Tomorrow sunny and a top of 18. 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

That's Jem from The Classic Breakfast. On our next show, $2,040 will be up for grabs with The Secret Sound, and I've got an ad break challenge where I'll put everybody head-to-head with each other. I'll also try to get a hold of Brett from The Classic Cruise for Kemp Quality, so lots going on. I'll catch you in the morning here on Forever Classic 2CA.

0: 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There goes Elton John. Jeff Tyler's got news headlines for us.
1: Hello, Kathy. Public servants working for the ACT government have rejected its pay offer. All the details coming up. Australian writer and widow of former PM Bob Hawke, Blanche Delpuget, has died at the age of 82 and caught today for two men following a dangerous driving incident in Lynham yesterday. In sport, the ACT Brumbies have named a 25-man squad to open their Super Rugby Oz season. We'll find out who's made that team at 5. The weather getting down to a low of 1 degree overnight. Tomorrow, sunny, 18. And I'll be back with the news and more at 5.
0: Sunshine continues on Friday for 20, up to 21 on Saturday.
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4: Looking again at your latest Canberra traffic and through Campbell and Reed, Constitution Avenue building up in patches past Flamey Crescent, Anzac Parade and into Corriderk Street towards the city. Cook northbound, busy traffic on Coulter Drive approaching Redfern Street and northbound on William Hubble Drive on the way to Hawkers, Drake Brockman Drive, pretty steady there as well. Starting to build up pretty quickly now towards the Federal Highway northbound on the Majura Parkway. When the market keeps you guessing, it pays to know the value. 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
3: You got through, Samantha and Watson.
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3: 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You made it, girl.
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3: 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You are through. 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
3: 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Very nice. Are you a fan?

0: Yes, yes, back from the early days.
1: Oh, yes. Have you been to London?
0: Oh, not for a while.
1: Yes.
0: So looking forward to getting back there.
1: Terrific. Great choice, Samantha. It comes with $5,000 spending money, return airfare for two to London, and tickets to Duran Duran. You're one step closer.
0: Thank you, Kathy. Thanks, everybody.
1: Great to hear from you, Samantha. Thank you so much. Another chance coming up before I head on home. So your chance to get on that standby list. Remember, Thursday and Friday. Ooh, those are the last few days. It's thanks to Alexander Watson Smart Solutions for comfortable living. 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

0: 2CA, we're going to pucker up after five with Prince. Extra time in your Supertramp as well. Johnny Hates Jazz. Last Chance to 80 on the standby list as well. 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
15: Getting down to a low of 1 degree overnight. Tomorrow, a sunny day and a top of 18. From the Capital Radio Newsroom, good afternoon. I'm Jeff Tyler. ACT police have charged another four men from the local chapter of the Bandidos Outlaw Motorcycle Gang, accused of trafficking more than 70 kilos of cocaine, which has a street value of more than $10 million. The men were charged with drug trafficking offences and participating in a criminal group, and follows search warrants on seven premises and two vehicles. The new charges comes after the arrest late last month of three other Bandidos in connection with the investigation. Pressure is growing on the Prime Minister over a $6 million grant to a golf club in his Sydney electorate. Anthony Albanese claims he was unaware that he was an honorary member of the Marrickville Golf Club that received the taxpayer dollars. the opposition's Bridget McKenzie had to resign from her portfolio in the previous coalition government when she failed to declare an honorary membership of a gun club. She argues the fact Mr Albanese did not declare his membership makes a mockery of the system.
16: I would hate to think that I am the last minister in this Westminster system to actually resign over a perceived conflict of interest and an upholding of the ministerial code of conduct.
15: Public servants working for the ACT government have rejected its pay offer for their next enterprise agreement. The offer would have seen public servants receive a 3% increase each year for 3 years. However, just over 60% of voters knocked back the offer. Public Service Minister Rachel Stephen-Smith said the government would keep negotiating in good faith following the ballot results. Australian writer and widow of former Prime Minister Bob Hawke, Blanche Delpuget, has died at the age of 82. Her family made the announcement saying she asked them to share her final message that our highest calling and greatest achievement is love. Blanche's biographer Derek Riley, who saw Delpuget on Sunday, says she'd been battling illness for a while now.
17: For a long time she'd had a breathing problem, and she was having trouble breathing, but she looked a million bucks. She had her makeup and hair done. She looked beautiful, and yeah, she had mentioned to me that she was ready to die.
15: And rising cost of living pressures are being linked to a surge in drive-offs at petrol stations.
18: The latest finance report.
15: The ASX 200 is down 9 points to 8,911. Gold is selling at $4,399 an ounce. And one Aussie dollar is buying 70.33 US cents.
18: Sports update.
15: Well, Daly Cherry Evans has laid bare his ambition to win one final premiership before leaving the NRL. The veteran Roosters halfback is joining Hull FC in the Super League at the end of this season. He says he's determined to add another premiership to the one he won with Manly in his debut season back in 2011.
19: Make no mistake that my desire to win a premiership here in these remaining games is something that I want more than anything. So I'm really clear on that. I'm really focused on that.
15: And the ACT Brumbies have named a 25-man squad to open their Super Rugby Oz campaign against the New South Wales Waratahs in Bungendore on Sunday. A host of players are set to make their Brumbies debut, including current assistant team manager Josh Townsend, named to start at lock. Townsend is one of 10 Brumbie debutants named in a new-look side, including Canberra Club Rugby Products, Darcy Fogarty, Dylan Breton and Oscar Cleary. That's the latest from the Capital Radio Newsroom.
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20: Now checking again on your latest Canberra traffic, and if you're around the Hume and MacArthur area this afternoon, we've spotted an accident reported. Southbound traffic is heavy from Tralee Street to Isabella Drive along the Monaro Highway. Take care in that area. Busy traffic too in Phillip on Hyde Pass Drive and Yamba Drive past Canberra Hospital, and still plenty of northbound traffic towards the Federal Highway on the Majura Parkway, tailing back at least to Mount Majura Road. Leave the desk behind for a career with purpose. Become a protective service officer with the Australian Federal Police in Canberra. Apply at afp.gov.au/Canberra. That's your latest Canberra traffic.
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21: This is Budgie Baker. 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There was plenty of sunshine, and then we had a few snow flurries, breeze in and out as well. Cover was firm for a while. Didn't take too long, though, for the sun and skier traffic to soften it, and then it was just a lot of fun to be on. Perisher, Centre Valley, Front Valley, they were pretty good, especially after some snow making last night, which did freshen up Front Valley a bit. 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
1: 2CA's four-day forecast for Canberra.
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15: Getting down to a low of 1 degree overnight. Tomorrow sunny and a top of 18. Friday, a mostly sunny day and a top of 20 degrees. 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
1: Hey, it's Jem from The Classic Breakfast. On our next show, $2,040 will be up for grabs with The Secret Sound, and I've got an ad break challenge where I'll put everybody head-to-head with each other. I'll also try to get a hold of Brett from The Classic Cruise for Kemp Quality, so lots going on. I'll catch you in the morning here on Forever Classic 2CA.

Still time to get on that standby list. Would you be choosing Bryan Adams in Paris or Duran Duran in London? Great choice to have. Your chance to get on that standby list soon. Here's Johnny Hates.

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1: Good afternoon, Kathy. New South Wales police say they've seized more than $800,000 worth of cannabis from a driver on the Hume Highway. The opposition believes Labor's enhanced social media laws would give the communications minister power to censor legitimate debate. And Aussie high school students have recorded their worst maths and reading results in global rankings. In sport now, Super Rugby Oz fans are set to see 10 debutants in a new-look squad when the Brumbies clash with the New South Wales Waratahs. The weather getting down to a low of 1 degree overnight. Tomorrow, sunny 18. And I'll be back with all the details and the news at 6.
0: Nice-looking weekend coming up. Friday, mostly sunny 20. Mostly sunny 21 on Saturday. Mostly sunny 22 Sunday.
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4: Another look at your latest Canberra traffic. This past three-quarter hour, we've had an accident in Hume. The Monaro Highway approaching Isabella Drive. One southbound lane has been taken up. And emergency services, including ACT Ambulance Service, Fire and Rescue, and ACT Policing in attendance of a motor vehicle accident. Across town in Hughes, Yarra Glen. Watch out for a crash report at 2 before Carruthers Street. There's steady traffic and a lot of it northbound on the Majura Parkway approaching the Federal Highway. 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That's Canberra traffic.
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3: I've got you on the standby list, Miss Kim. 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
3: 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She got through, finally. 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
4: 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Two and a half weeks, yes.
3: 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Well, you've made it. You're coming in red hot toward the end here for us, Kim. It is a choice, of course. Is it Brian Adams in Paris? Is it Duran Duran in London? Which way are you going?
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3: Brian Adams, yes. Lovely, Perry. 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Good luck, Kim. We're going to find out Monday morning.
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3: Great stuff. 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
12: Getting down to a low of 1 degree overnight. Tomorrow will be a sunny day in Canberra and a top of 18 degrees from the Capital Radio newsroom. Good evening, I'm Jeff Tyler. New South Wales police say they've seized more than $800,000 worth of cannabis from a driver on the Hume Highway. Officers stopped a car for a random breath test yesterday morning in Bookham and say the 40-year-old driver returned a positive result for cocaine. After searching the vehicle, police allegedly found a number of large garbage bags containing 79 kilos of cannabis. The driver was arrested and charged with supplying and possessing a prohibited drug. The opposition believes Labor's enhanced social media laws would give the Communications Minister power to censor legitimate debate. The central plank of the draft legislation would allow users to opt out of algorithms that drive content on social media feeds. But the Coalition argues the bill goes much further, claiming it gives the government the ability to change the rules at a whim. Nationals leader Matt Canavan says he has serious concerns.
13: This bill is like putting Anthony Albanese in charge of refereeing a South Sydney Rabbitohs game. He wouldn't be an impartial judge. These people aren't an impartial judge, and we should not allow this type of censorship to emerge in a free and open country.
12: Liberal MP Andrew Hastie has escalated his war of words with One Nation. Mr. Hastie has blasted One Nation leader Pauline Hanson and her high-profile recruit, Barnaby Joyce, calling them cowards. The former elite soldier is urging the pair to take down a cartoon from the party's website, claiming he's a traitor. Mr. Hastie says the situation needs to be addressed.
13: Pauline Hanson and Barnaby Joyce are lying cowards. And I'll say it again, so there's no ambiguity. They are lying cowards. But when you start calling me a traitor to my own country, then we have a big, big problem.
12: Australian high school students have recorded their worst maths and reading results in global rankings. However, the results show the ACT recorded the highest points in science, reading and maths. Science was the best performing subject in the territory, with Victoria coming in second. Mawson residents say they're confused about what they're being asked in planning and consultation processes. T. Priest Willamott reports.
14: The Southern Gateway Planning and Design Framework, a proposal from the Suburban Land Agency for a second supermarket and associated redevelopment, and separate public space upgrades around Mawson Place are all currently being consulted by the ACT government. Region reporting independent Murrumbidgee MLA Fiona Carrick has welcomed the investments but is concerned about the apparent confusion created by having so many consultations open simultaneously. Ms. Carrick says she's concerned that the government hasn't provided a single coordinated vision showing how the projects fit together or what the full scale of change will mean for the community. Tia Priest-Willamott, Capital Radio News.
1: Sports update.
12: Sharks playmaker Braden Trindle insists he won't be hiding in his return from injury this weekend. The crafty 5'8" will make his comeback from a shoulder injury against the Cowboys in a knockout final on Saturday night. Trindle says he's not expecting to be protected by his forward pack.
15: Nah, it's always good when those boys are making my tackles, but I'll stand up for myself and stand my ground as well, so I'm there to make my tackles as well.
12: And a radical change will be trialled in the final round of the NRLW competition this weekend. The league will experiment with smaller-sized footballs in the Dead Rubber Sharks-Dragons match. That's the latest from the Capital Radio newsroom.
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16: Let's look again at your latest Canberra traffic. After a bit of chagrin, the Monaro Highway now liberated from an earlier accident. Approaching Isabella Drive, all services left the scene. Hughes, they've been sorting out a Yarra Glen accident before Carruthers Street and Aranda. Some sturdy traffic outbound from the Glenlock Interchange William Hovell Drive to an accident reported at Bindubie Street. Want a career with job security and lifestyle benefits? The Australian Federal Police is recruiting now for protective service officers. 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You're up to date with Canberra traffic.
0: 2CA's four-day forecast for Canberra.
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12: Getting down to a low of 1 degree overnight. Tomorrow, sunny and a top of 18. Friday, a mostly sunny day and a top of 20 degrees. Saturday, looking for great value in the valley? 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

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It's Kathy Dinn. Nice stuff from Rod Stewart. Look out, tonight's the night. Ganga Jang, up along soon. 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

0: 2 days remaining. That's right, Thursday and Friday, tomorrow and Friday. 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Get those phones hard tomorrow. Sunny tomorrow, 18. It's going to be 1 tonight. Mostly sunny, 20 for Friday. 21, mostly sunny on Saturday. And mostly sunny, 22 on Sunday. 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

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Aaron Chilcott here. Hey, not long left to get on the standby list. Bryan Adams in Paris or Duran Duran in London. We'll pay for you to get there and even 5K in spending money. More chances tomorrow. It's a 30-minute music marathon. Van Morrison soon. Here's Cold Chisel.

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Forever Classic Nights. We'll hear from a band whose lead singer celebrated her birthday earlier this week. I've also got Tom Petty and Alison Moyet lined up after Womack and Womack. Whenever.

Breakfast. On our next show, $2,040 will be up for grabs with the secret sound, and I've got an ad break challenge where I'll put everybody head to head with each other. I'll also try to get a hold of Brett from the Classic Cruise for Kemp Quality, so lots going on. I'll catch you in the morning here on Forever Classic 2CA.

0: The Pretenders in a 30-minute music marathon. Forever Classic Nights, and lead singer Chrissy Hynde celebrated her 75th birthday on Monday. She's also recently shared a post on her Facebook page urging people to adopt dogs and cats from shelters. She says if you've ever thought about doing it, stop thinking and just do it. Give them a home. Frankie Goes to Hollywood on the way. This one plays next.
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0: 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So excited for our next 30-minute marathon. The Pointer Sisters on the way. Simple Minds. And Patrick Hernandez. Moments away.
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We're doing a 30-minute music marathon. Forever Classic Nights, Ice House and Olivia Newton-John soon. And we're going back now to when Malcolm Fraser proclaimed the first section of the Great Barrier Reef a national park. It was 1979 and Patrick Hernandez gave us this.

Forever Classic Nights, it's Aaron Chilcott with a 30-minute music marathon. How about a track from Tina Arena? It's one that she wrote about some childhood memories of family holidays. That's going to play soon. Starship and Cyndi Lauper lined up to play as well. And these guys are in London doing some Wembley shows at the moment. Rock out to some Bon Jovi.

It's Jem from The Classic Breakfast. On our next show, $2,040 will be up for grabs with The Secret Sound, and I've got an ad break challenge where I'll put everybody head-to-head with each other. I'll also try to get a hold of Brett from The Classic Cruise for Kemp Quality, so lots going on. I'll catch you in the morning here on Forever Classic 2CA.

0: Forever Classic Nights, Tina Arena in a 30-minute music marathon. And Tina's celebrating 50 years of being a singer at the moment, and she's just told the Stella podcast that she's finally proud of who she is.
1: Life is about being you and showing your good points, showing your hard points, points that where you're weaker, may not know what you're doing, you know, your vulnerabilities, the imperfections. I'm not perfect, but I'm comfortable with who I am. It took me a long time. I don't try and fit in anybody's box. And if people have a problem with aging, it's actually their problem. It's not my problem. I'm 60 next year. I'm looking forward to it.
0: Well said. Let's get on some Huey. The next song playing.
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Bryan Adams in Paris or Duran Duran in London? Here's one of our previous ones, Billy Joel.

0: A 30-minute music marathon right there. Forever Classic Nights with Culture Club. And we go from chameleons to computer bugs now, because it was on this day, September the 9th, back in 1945, that the first bug in a computer program was discovered. A team of engineers had to use tweezers to pull out a real-life moth from a relay and tape into the logbook. Not exactly what we think of normally when it comes to computer bugs, is it? Give me a few minutes and I'll get Don Henley playing.
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On our next show, $2,040 will be up for grabs with The Secret Sound, and I've got an ad break challenge where I'll put everybody head-to-head with each other. I'll also try to get a hold of Brett from The Classic Cruise for Kemp Quality, so lots going on. I'll catch you in the morning here on Forever Classic 2CA.

0: 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Joan Jett ready to go. Also MJ. And Supertramp.
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We're only three songs into this 30-minute music marathon. Still got ages to go before any ads play. Strap yourself in. Aaron Chilcott with Forever Classic Nights. Queen on the way for us soon. One that Freddie Mercury wrote as a dedication to Elvis and Cliff Richard. For now, Supertramp. It's a

Forever Classic Nights, still going with our 30-minute music marathon on this Teddy Bear Day today, September 9th, named after the former American President Theodore Teddy Roosevelt, apparently, and his refusal to shoot a bear on a hunting trip. My old teddy bear's around somewhere at home. You keep yours. Split ends soon. Here's Elton. Yes.

0: 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He told the Seven Sharp TV show in New Zealand.
1: I wasn't in the mix out front for a good year or so while I was still developing.
2: 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It was the sound guy.
1: The sound guy decided
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1: I'm playing and jumping around a little bit. The guy out front's not mixing me in the sound.
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I'll also try to get a hold of Brett from the Classic Cruise for Kemp Quality, so lots going on. I'll catch you in the morning here on Forever Classic 2CA.

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It's a 30-minute music marathon with Aaron Chilcott. Forever Classic Nights. Barnsley from the Soul Deep album on the way. Irene Cara now.

have a classic night on the station that's got some concert tickets and airfares lying around the studio. Bryan Adams in Paris or Duran Duran in London. Which ones do you want? It's our latest superstar experience, and there could be a place for you on the standby list tomorrow, starting during the breakfast show and throughout the workday as well. The winner also gets $5,000 spending money to share with whoever they pick as their lucky plus one. Gotta be in it to win it. Try your luck tomorrow. In the meantime, a 30-minute music marathon with the Go-Go's, Wham and the Models. They're going to play after the Hooters for the Classic Night.

it's Gem from The Classic Breakfast. On our next show, $2,040 will be up for grabs with The Secret Sound, and I've got an ad break challenge where I'll put everybody head to head with each other. I'll also try to get a hold of Brett from The Classic Cruise for Kemp Quality, so lots going on. I'll catch you in the morning here on Forever Classic 2CA.

0: Sam's Freedom as we wrap up a 30-minute music marathon. Forever Classic Nights with Aaron Chilcott. As we count down the days till Friday, that's when we'll be hosting that American football game in Melbourne at the MCG. It's the first time a regular season game is getting played in Australia. Charlotte Offord is the boss of the NFL for Australia and New Zealand, and she says the popularity for the game has surged here as plans come together for it.
1: We talk about this a lot, but we've gone from 5.7 million fans in 2022 to 8.8 million fans today. When we first started and opened an office here 4 years ago, a game was not part of the narrative. We were, you know, very aware that we needed to grow the foundations and grow the base.
0: The San Francisco 49ers play the LA Rams at the MCG 10:35 our time Friday morning. Cutting Crew on the way, playing in just a tick.
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0: 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But just before I get out of here, let's clue you up. A nightly nudge of knowledge. And the word ageilops is the longest word with all of the letters appearing in alphabetical order. Ageilops is a type of grass, by the way. And on that note, I'll get going. There's a 30-minute music marathon starting next.
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23: It's minus 2 degrees in Canberra, minus 1 in the Snowy Mountains and 1 degree in Goulburn. From the Capital Radio Newsroom, good morning, I'm Tia Priest-Willamott. Liberal MP Andrew Hastie says One Nation is coming after the wrong veteran as he escalates his war of words with the minor party. Mr Hastie is demanding Pauline Hanson and Barnaby Joyce remove a cartoon from their social media sites, labelling him a traitor. One Nation is going after the former elite soldier after he was asked to testify in the Ben Robert Smith defamation case. Mr Hastie says he did his duty as a law-abiding citizen and told the truth under oath.
24: The outcome of the election, never. Every 3 years we apply for our jobs. I'm going to fight very hard. And they picked a fight with the wrong veteran. They thought I'd just lie down and cop it. Guess what? You've unlocked an achievement. I'm going to fight all the way.
23: More than 100,000 cases of online child sexual exploitation have been reported in the past year. Australian Federal Police say this is up 21% compared to the previous 12 months. AFP Commander Joanne Cameron says the rise in figures is likely due to increased reporting.
1: This rise in reporting does not necessarily equate to a corresponding rise in offending, and that's because greater education and awareness have continued to drive stronger reporting of online child sexual exploitation. However, any report we receive is one report too many.
23: There are calls for the ACT government to immediately clear the city's streetlight repair backlog. It comes following questions on notice and estimates hearings that revealed 460 faults have remained outstanding for more than 90 days, including one unresolved since October 2022. Shadow Minister for Government Services Peter Kane says this is basic municipal services and the government is failing to deliver a service like streetlights.
3: Well, the government has a major debt problem. The sum total of residential rates collected in the ACT is not enough to cover interest on government debt. So no dollar of residential rates is going to a service. And that might explain why our streetlights are not working to the degree that the community expects.
23: Canberra sellers are changing sales methods as buyer choice increases, with the share of auction launch listings converting to private treaty rising from 28.1% in February to 62.5% in July. The new analysis from Domain says the rise in auction to private treaty conversions signals a shift in market dynamics, with buyers gaining greater negotiating power. And Queanbeyan Palaran Council Mayor Kenrick Winchester has been re-elected as mayor in a vote at last night's council meeting. Councillor Ross McDonald announced plans to challenge the leadership, saying on social media he believes he would bring a different perspective and approach to the role. Mr Winchester was re-elected in a 7-2 vote, while Esma Livermore was re-elected unopposed as deputy mayor.
5: Sports update.
23: Canberra United continue to bolster their squad for the upcoming season, with the news Bethany Gordon will be returning to the team. Gordon made 20 appearances last season, alongside scoring 4 goals and recording 4 assists. She says she's keen to get back to it.
6: Yeah, super excited. I think we have a lot to build on from the last 2 seasons that have been there.
23: And Carlos Alcaraz has been knocked out of the US Open in a marathon quarterfinal. American Ben Shelton defeating the third seed in a 5th set tiebreak. Alcaraz says he gave it his all.
17: I mean, it was close. It was close. So I'm just a little bit disappointed, you know, about not getting the win at the end. But I'm just happy. I'm just proud about myself, about how I fought.
23: And that's the latest from the Capital Radio newsroom.
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23: Sunny today, going for a top of 18. Mostly sunny tomorrow and 21 degrees. Similar conditions forecast on Saturday, also 21. Then partly cloudy and 22 degrees expected for your Sunday. Right now, it's -2 in Hall, -2 in Hackett, and -2 degrees in Pialago.
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25: Good morning. There you are, Rodney. We've made it to Thursday. Forever Classic 2CA Breakfast with Holmesy and Gem. Just Gem, though, while Holmesy's away. He is on the mend, though, so no need to panic. Sunny today, top of 18 degrees. And for the next couple of days, Friday and Saturday, looking mostly sunny, both tops of 21 degrees. Lots going on this morning. We've made it to the $2,040 mark with Willie Hotwood for The Secret Sound. I'm going to put everyone head-to-head in an ad break challenge, and you could score yourself a ticket to the Myron Bateman Field Days if you do answer correctly, so you want to be listening out for that. It's definitely getting down to crunch time when it comes to the Superstar Experience. We're going to be making that winning call soon. And key is getting yourself on the standby list, so hopefully we can send you to either Bryan Adams in Paris or Duran Duran in London. You can choose your own adventure. The choice is completely yours. And I'll be catching up with Brett from the Classic Cruise for Camp Quality. That's happening on Sunday, so we'll catch up with him, find out how donations are going, entries in the lead up to the day, because it's for a good cause, something fun to get amongst. It's for Camp Quality, which brings some laughter and love into kids' lives at a very serious time. So it'll be good to catch up with him. Let's get straight into things. Elton John, Kiki D, it's Don't Go Breaking My Heart for the Classic Breakfast. Morning, up and at 'em.

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0: Bee Gees, Night Fever. Hey, it's Jim for the Classic Breakfast. It's coming up to 5:45. Sunny for your Thursday, top of 18 degrees. Today is not only Thursday, the 10th of September. Today is Are You Okay Day. So make sure if you've got a mate you've been thinking about or just whatever, just because, make sure you check in on them. Ask them, are you okay, for their mental health. TV Dinner Day is on, Swap Ideas Day, and Waffle Week continues. So if you're stuck on what to have for breakfast, you know what to do. It's also your birthday.
1: Happy birthday to you.
0: No flippin' way. Well, you share your birthday with a plethora of celebrities, Peter Robinson being one of them. He turns 84. He's an Aussie musician and singer. He was the bass player of The Strangers. He's played with The Seekers and all sorts. Do you remember this song? Personal favourite of mine, Three Dog Night. The vocalist, Danny Hutton, turns 84 today. I didn't realise that Three Dog Night was a 7-man group. That is a lot of people to pay, but that was one of their big hits, Joy to the World. I know it's not Christmas.
2: Feliz Navidad, prospero año y felicidad.
0: Jose Feliciano turns 81, the blind Puerto Rican singer and guitarist. That was his Christmas song, Feliz Navidad, but he also had Light My Fire, Adios Amor, Rain, so many good ones. Judy Gleason, the British actress, she was Maggie, the English neighbour in the TV series Mad About You. She turns 78 today, and I love this song. Joe Perry from Aerosmith is turning 76 today. They have had many, many hits. Janie's Got a Gun, that one, Dude Looks Like a Lady. And speaking of Dude Looks Like a Lady, you remember this movie?
3: I hope you are using Jungle Rape because that is the only color I love.
4: Matches your lips.
3: God bless you. You know, I'm feeling fabulous because I met this beautiful Cuban.
4: Mm-hmm.
3: Every night is like the Bay of Pigs. Mm-hmm. I can't lie to you. It's beautiful with him.
4: Mm.
0: Robin Williams made that whole thing up. That's a little clip from Mrs. Doubtfire, the guy responsible for that movie and this one.
5: Hey, I'm not afraid anymore. I said I'm not afraid anymore. Do you hear me? I'm not afraid anymore.
0: Christopher Columbus is turning 68, the US director. He's done so many, a couple of Harry Potter films, yeah, Mrs. Doubtfire, Home Alone. He's directing and co-writing as well as producing Gremlins 3. That releases in 2027, so he is definitely a busy man. Ah, do you remember this movie?
6: Listen to me!
7: Listen to you, by what right?
6: By divine right, if you must. I'm your king!
7: No, you're not. You told me so yourself. You said you didn't want it. Why should I waste my time listening?
6: Because
7: to you?
6: I have a right to be, and I have a voice!
0: That is Colin Firth from The King's Speech, and Colin turns 66 today, the English actor. He was in Bridget Jones's Diary, as well as The Pride and the Prejudice, in Mamma Mia, Kingsman, The Secret Service, so many good ones. Jay LaGuia, he turns 63 today. He was actually in Star Wars, funnily enough. He was Captain Typho in, Attack of the Clones and Revenge of the Sith. He was the New Zealand-born actor, yeah, turning 63. Guy Ritchie, the English director, responsible for Sherlock Holmes and the live-action version of Aladdin, turns 58. And this is a great moment for the Matildas.
6: And here's Sam Kerr. She's going to need some support. Kerr running it bright. Kerr with a shot. Oh, I say, that's incredible!
0: That was Sam Kerr's screamer of a goal against England. She turns 33 today, the Aussie soccer player. Things that happened on your birthday. The first TV dinners went on sale in America in 1953, hence TV Dinner Day. And the guillotine was used for the last time in France. That was in 1977, the same year as this came out. Isn't that crazy to think about? Guillotine used the same year. Same year we met Luke Skywalker. It is madness. But if it is your birthday, let your hair down, kick up your heels, get to celebrating.
1: Happy birthday to you. Happy birthday to you.
0: KC and the Sunshine Band are next.
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Stacey and the Sunshine Band, Give It Up. Here on Forever Classic, 2CA Breakfast with Holmesy and Jem. Just Jem, though, while Holmesy's off. Sunny today across Canberra, top of 18 degrees. We're really getting down to the pointy end of things when it comes to the Superstar Experience. So if you haven't gotten your name on the standby list, first of all, what are you doing? You've got to be listening out for those cue to calls.

0: to hopefully get you to seeing Bryan Adams in Paris or Duran Duran in London. The choice is completely up to you, but you get two tickets to the concert of your choice, return airfares, and $5,000 to blow in the city of your choice. London, Paris, Bryan Adams, Duran Duran, there's heaps to weigh up. So make sure you are listening out. I've got a shot coming sometime throughout the show, but the secret sound is not far away. So if you can tell me what that is, you'll be $2,040 richer. Tia has the latest news next.
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11: It's minus 2 degrees in Canberra, but feels like minus 5. Sunny today, going for a top of 18. From the Capital Radio Newsroom, good morning. I'm Tia Priest-Willamott. ACT public servants have voted to reject the government's latest pay offer. The offer would have seen public servants receive a 3% increase each year for 3 years. However, 63% of voters knocked the offer back. ACT Region Secretary Maddie Northam says the offer wasn't accepted because it quite simply didn't hit the mark.
12: And look, CPSU members have today sent the government a powerful message. This offer isn't good enough. It's not good enough not to have a cost of living payment this year, and it's not good enough to send workers backwards. We're in a cost of living crisis, and they thought 3% a year was good enough, and obviously workers didn't agree.
11: Public Service Minister Rachel Stephen-Smith says the government would keep negotiating in good faith following the ballot result. One Nation leader Pauline Hanson says Liberal MP Andrew Hastie is making a mountain out of a molehill over a cartoon on her website. The former elite soldier is demanding Senator Hanson remove the cartoon, which labels him a traitor. Mr. Hastie believes he's being targeted because he was subpoenaed to give evidence in the Ben Robert Smith defamation case. Senator Hanson has told News 24 that's not the case, arguing the cartoon is satire and she doesn't believe Mr. Hastie is a traitor.
13: I have the highest regard for people in the Defence Force and have fought for and are prepared to put their lives on the line for this country. And I respect him for his services that he's done for Australia. But I have not called him a traitor.
11: Residents across Canberra will walk in memory of loved ones lost to suicide and to help raise funds to support Lifeline today. The Out of the Shadows walk coincides with World Suicide Prevention Day, with participants walking 9 kilometres in recognition of the 9 Australians who die by suicide each day. Dr. Anna Brooks from Lifeline says funds raised will go towards their crisis support and suicide prevention services.
14: Every single day of the year, we have around 4,000 people reaching out for support to our helpline services, which is, you know, telephone 13 11 14, chat, text 13 yarn, a service by and for Aboriginal and Torres Strait Islander people, and some other helplines. So there's a lot of people reaching out for support and a lot of amazing crisis supporters who are providing that through Lifeline.
11: If you or someone you know needs support, please contact Lifeline on 13 11 14. And Canberra now has one less bare wall, with a new mural debuting in Belconnen on the side of resident David's house. It features Kylie Minogue and Nick Cave, inspired by the song Where the Wild Roses Grow. Local artist and painter Lawrence Tam says it's been given a warm reception.
15: The community was very positive about it. I get to meet the neighbours around that startup, and even online people seem to like it.
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11: The Dow Jones is down 358 points this morning at 52,427. Gold is selling at $4,395 an ounce, and one Australian dollar is buying 72.17 US cents.
2: Sports update.
11: In the NRLW, Canberra Raiders coach Darren Borthwick says he's surprised Samaima Taufa's two-game suspension wasn't downgraded at the tribunal. Taufa's two-game early guilty plea suspension was upgraded to 3 games after an unsuccessful bid to overturn a dangerous contact charge at the tribunal. Borthwick says the side's motivation was to give the co-captain an opportunity to play in the club's first final series.
16: Our case was, yeah, there was we're guilty, but we just wanted to get a downgrade there and so that she could play.
11: And that's the latest from the Capital Radio newsroom.
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17: Good morning, Marty Cole with the latest Canberra traffic. At Capitol Hill, there may still be sections of Capitol Circle affected by some overnight roadworks. For the next 3 or 4 weeks, they're happening. And till 7 a.m. this morning, there may be some traffic controllers and detours on site. That's at Capitol Hill on Capitol Circle. A good travel time along the Federal Highway. If you're leaving the ACT through to the Hume Highway at Yarra, your travel time is around 41 minutes. Not seeing any delays at the border crossing for the Barton Highway either. 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That's the latest Canberra traffic.
1: 2CA's four-day forecast for Canberra.
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11: Sunny today, going for a top of 18. Mostly sunny tomorrow and 21 degrees. Similar conditions forecast on Saturday, also 21. Then partly cloudy and 22 degrees expected for your Sunday. Right now, it's -2 in Bruce, -2 in Manuka, and 3 degrees in Bonython.
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0: The Classic Breakfast. We're getting into money for a holiday territory. $2,040, to be exact, is up for grabs with Wheelie Hotwood for the Secret Sound. So if you've been connecting the red string on the corkboard and you can tell me Well, that is, you could be a whole lot richer by the end of the day. Change the trajectory of your week. There it is again. That's the secret sound we'll play next. So give me a ring. 6241 1053. Hot chocolate. This is your sexy thing.

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2: It's worth $2,040 with Wheelie Hot Wood. Hoping to win the money is Robbie from Queanbeyan. Good morning.
3: Good morning, Gemma.
2: Now, you're not in Queanbeyan. Whereabouts are you?
3: I'm down at Mallacoota.
2: Ha ha! Fishing, you said.
3: Yeah, we're trying to.
2: Any luck so far? What are we talking?
3: No luck. I'm drowning a lot of prawns.
2: Oh, good. Okay, well, have you had a big catch in the past before, like something memorable?
3: Not really.
2: No.
3: Been a novice.
2: Neither. My mum likes to say that she is the best at catching fish. I don't think I've ever seen her catch a fish, but she loves to brag about it. Are you the same?
3: No.
2: Oh, my goodness.
3: I'm just a novice. I go out there, give it a go,
2: Give it a go. Get
3: tangled up and carry on.
2: When's it back to reality for you? When are you back in Queanbeyan?
3: Probably Monday.
2: Oh, goodness me. Well, good luck. My fingers... Yeah.
3: I came down here to dodge the cold and it's bloody freezing down here.
2: Oh, don't catch a cold. Well, my fingers and toes are crossed for you because I really hope you get a fish, Robbie. You'll have to keep us updated. But you said you were pretty confident with your guess.
3: I'd be crazy not to say confident.
2: Yeah, that is true. Well, it's worth $2,040 with Wheelie Hot Wood, which could buy you a lot of fish, Robbie. So all you've got to do to win the money is tell me what that is. What's the secret sound?
3: Is it, I don't know if anyone said it, but is it the sound that the microwave door makes when you close it?
2: Ah, yeah, closing the old microwave door, hey?
3: Yeah.
2: There it is. Oh, yeah. Heard that sound a billion times. Robbie? Yeah, I'm sorry. I'm so sorry, Robbie, but I hope you catch a fish today.
3: Oh, well, give me extra inspiration.
2: Exactly. And you've got lots of time to think while you're fishing.
3: That's it.
2: All righty. Have a good day, Robbie.
3: You have a lovely day too,
2: you
3: Gemma.
2: Too. We'll do it again after 8 o'clock. $2,040. Give you another shot at it then. Forever Classic 2CA Breakfast with Holmesy and Jem. Just Jem, though. Sunny today across Canberra. Top of 18 degrees.

0: Team, Dancing in the Dark, here on the Classic Breakfast. It is 6:15, sunny today across Canberra, top of 18 degrees, mostly sunny for Friday and Saturday as well, getting up around 21 degrees for both days. There has been a new iPhone announced, and they're finally catching up when it comes to the foldable phones. Apple have revealed the iPhone Duo, which is the size, when folded, of a passport, which feels a little big. Apparently, it's just as intuitive and natural to use as an iPad. I don't know if there's anything natural about an iPad, but they are finally making foldable phones a thing, which I don't know if anyone asked for it. I feel like my phone, and it's not one of the pro ones, it's not a large phone at all in the grand scheme of things, but still too big for my hands. So I don't know, navigating a passport size phone and then it folds out to be even bigger feels a little silly. It'll set you back $2,800. Apple used to be really good at innovating and people would camp out for days just to get their hands on the new iPhone. Not sure if anyone is going to be camping out for days for this one. We will see what happens though. iPhone Duo. What do you reckon? An iPad in your pocket? Would you like that? We'll see what happens. We'll check your traffic, see what's going on around Canberra and come back.
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3: Good morning, Marty Cole with the latest Canberra traffic. At Capitol Hill, there may still be sections of Capitol Circle affected by some overnight roadworks. For the next 3-4 weeks, they're happening. And till 7 a.m. this morning, there may be some traffic controllers and detours on site. That's at Capitol Hill on Capitol Circle. A good travel time along the Federal Highway. If you're leaving the ACT through to the Hume Highway at Yarra, your travel time is around 41 minutes. Not seeing any delays at the border crossing for the Barton Highway either. 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That's the latest Canberra traffic.
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0: Steppenwolf, Born to be Wild, as we head towards 6:30. Forever Classic 2CA, Breakfast with Holmesy and Jem. Not far away, I'm going to have a look at your answers to the question of the day. Floriade, it's back on Saturday, and I wanted to know what your favourite thing is. What are you most looking forward to? So we'll get into it after Tia with the latest news.
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7: It's minus 2 degrees in Canberra, but feels like minus 5. Sunny today, going for a top of 18. From the Capital Radio Newsroom, good morning. I'm Tia Priest-Willamott. ACT public servants have voted to reject the government's latest pay offer. The offer would have seen public servants receive a 3% increase each year for 3 years. However, 63% of voters knocked the offer back. ACT Region Secretary Maddie Northam says the offer wasn't accepted because it quite simply didn't hit the mark.
8: And look, CPSU members have today sent the government a powerful message. This offer isn't good enough. It's not good enough not to have a cost of living payment this year, and it's not good enough to send workers backwards. We're in a cost of living crisis, and they thought 3% a year was good enough, and obviously workers didn't agree.
7: Public Service Minister Rachel Stephen-Smith says the government would keep negotiating in good faith following the ballot result. One Nation leader Pauline Hanson says Liberal MP Andrew Hastie is making a mountain out of a molehill over a cartoon on her website. The former elite soldier is demanding Senator Hanson remove the cartoon, which labels him a traitor. Mr. Hastie believes he's being targeted because he was subpoenaed to give evidence in the Ben Robert Smith defamation case. Senator Hanson has told News 24 that's not the case, arguing the cartoon is satire and she doesn't believe Mr. Hastie is a traitor.
9: I have the highest regard for people in the Defence Force and who fought for and are prepared to put their lives on the line for this country. And I respect him for his services that he's done for Australia. But I have not called him a traitor.
7: Residents across Canberra will walk in memory of loved ones lost to suicide and to help raise funds to support Lifeline today. The Out of the Shadows walk coincides with World Suicide Prevention Day, with participants walking 9 kilometres in recognition of the 9 Australians who die by suicide each day. Dr. Anna Brooks from Lifeline says funds raised will go towards their crisis support and suicide prevention services.
10: Every single day of the year, we have around 4,000 people reaching out for support to our helpline services, which is, you know, telephone 13 11 14, chat, text 13 yarn, a service by and for Aboriginal and Torres Strait Islander people, and some other helplines. So there's a lot of people reaching out for support and a lot of amazing crisis supporters who are providing that through Lifeline.
7: If you or someone you know needs support, please contact Lifeline on 13 11 14. And Canberra now has one less bare wall, with a new mural debuting in Belconnen on the side of resident David's house. It features Kylie Minogue and Nick Cave, inspired by the song Where the Wild Roses Grow. Local artist and painter Lawrence Tan says it's been given a warm reception.
11: The community was very positive about it. I get to meet the neighbours, around that startup, and even online people seem to like it.
12: The latest finance report.
7: The Dow Jones is down 358 points this morning at 52,427. Gold is selling at $4,395 an ounce, and one Australian dollar is buying 72.17 US cents.
12: Sports update.
7: In the NRLW, Canberra Raiders coach Darren Borthwick says he's surprised Simon Taufer's two-game suspension wasn't downgraded at the tribunal. Taufer's two-game early guilty plea suspension was upgraded to 3 games after an unsuccessful bid to overturn a dangerous contact charge at the tribunal. Borthwick says the side's motivation was to give the co-captain an opportunity to play in the club's first final series.
13: Our case was, there was we're guilty. But we just wanted to get a downgrade there and so that she could play.
7: And that's the latest from the Capital Radio newsroom.
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14: Good morning, Marty Cole with the latest Canberra traffic. Overnight roadworks at Capitol Hill have finished up now on Capitol Circle. They'll be happening again overnight tonight till 7am tomorrow. Federal Highway moving well inbound from Sutton Road and over the border. At Parkes, with the Commonwealth Avenue Bridge renewal project works continuing, we still have Barreen Drive one way westbound between Albert Street East and West, and only one lane open both directions over the bridge. 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
5: 5937. 2CA's four-day forecast for Canberra.
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7: Sunny today, 18 degrees, mostly sunny tomorrow and 21. Similar conditions on Saturday, also 21, then partly cloudy and 22 on Sunday. 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
15: Breakfast. Yesterday I had Ross from Events ACT on the phone to tell me all about Floriade before the gates open on Saturday. We're back to it. It's one of the biggest events on the Canberra calendar. And because Floriade's back, I wanted to know, what are you most looking forward to? So I asked the question on Facebook. We'll find out what your answers are in a couple of minutes. Susie Quattro, Chris Norman, on now for the Classic Breakfast. We're stumbling in.

0: Mellencamp, raving on here on Forever Classic. 2CA breakfast with Holmesy and Jem. Just Jem while Holmesy's off. He is on the mend, though. He'll be back when he's well enough. Sunny today, top of 18 degrees across Canberra, and it's all warming up for Floriade to kick off this Saturday. And so I took to Facebook and asked the question, what are you most looking forward to when it comes to Floriade? So let's get into your answers, because Tanya is already keen for it to be over. It hasn't even started yet, Tanya. What do you mean? Now, John says he's keen for the temper trap to come, which Nightfest is always a highlight. I would highly recommend. It's worth going to at least once in your life. They've got Christine Arnoux as well as the Temper Trap. Tim Finn from Split Ends. He's also done work with Crowded House. Well worth a look. Dave, he loves the free bulbs at the end, and I can't lie to you, Dave. Everyone loves a freebie, so I don't blame you there. John, he loves the Tulip Farm on the Federal Highway, which I have not checked out yet. So I'm definitely going to need to get on the road and have a look. Scotty made me laugh. Scott Masters, he said he's looking forward to all the Zyrtec, which, hang in there, Scott, because it is hay fever season. Pollen has been coating the cars in just yellow fuzz. It's madness right now. My allergies are flaring up, so if yours are as well, hang in there. It is Forever Classic 2CA breakfast with Holmesy and Jem. Let's check your traffic and find out what's going on around the grounds.
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3: Good morning, Marty Cole with the latest Canberra traffic. Overnight roadworks at Capitol Hill have finished up now on Capitol Circle. They'll be happening again overnight tonight till 7 a.m. tomorrow. Federal Highway moving well inbound from Sutton Road and over the border. At Parkes, with the Commonwealth Avenue Bridge renewal project works continuing, we still have Barine Drive one-way westbound between Albert Street East and West, and only one lane open both directions over the bridge. 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If you see anything on the roads, give us a call, 1300 59 59 37.
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In excess and Jimmy Barnes as we head towards 7 o'clock. Forever Classic 2CA Breakfast with Holmesy and Jem. Just Jem while Holmesy's off. Sunny today, top of 18 degrees across Canberra. Tomorrow looking mostly sunny, as well as Saturday, both tops of 21 degrees. Today is Are You OK Day, so if you can, make sure to check in with your mates and have those hard conversations. It's actually inspired me to do an ad break challenge surrounding it. Don't

0: worry, it's not a hard question. That's up to you today. But if you want to get your hands on a ticket to the Murrumbateman Bateman Field Days, you'll need to play. And so that means you'll need 0428 811 455 locked in your phone and ready to text. I'll have more instructions after Tia with the news.
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12: It's minus 2 degrees in Canberra, but feels like minus 4. Sunny today, going for a top of 18. From the Capital Radio Newsroom, good morning. I'm Tia Priest-Willamott. Global oil prices have climbed back above $100 a barrel for the first time since July as the Middle East conflict escalates. Both America and Iran have attacked tankers in the Gulf region, while Saudi oil infrastructure has also come under fire by Houthi rebels. US President Donald Trump claims Tehran is trying to influence America's midterm elections, arguing it won't take long for his administration to bring energy costs down.
13: Shortly, but right after the election, because they'd like to have it that way, but right after the election, oil prices are going to be tumbling downward.
12: New research has found super retirement spending is supporting almost 500,000 jobs. The survey commissioned by the Supermember Council has found their spending adds $121 billion in the economy a year. Council Chief Executive Misha Schubert says their higher spending strengthens the broader economy.
14: Retirees go and spend that money buying a cup of coffee in their local businesses, travelling around the country as caravanners.
12: It's been revealed that 460 faults relating to streetlights in Canberra have remained outstanding for more than 90 days. The Canberra Liberals now calling on the ACT government to immediately clear the repair backlog following the questions on notice and estimates hearings where the stats were heard. Shadow Minister for Government Services Peter Kane says the government needs to provide a clear timeframe for fixing the outstanding faults, particularly those that have been waiting for more than a year.
15: Well, I've been sent videos from people's homes. I've received lots of correspondence about people's property being inspected, their cars, their garage doors in unlit areas. And people are telling me they don't feel safe walking in an unlit street at night. They might love an evening stroll, but if the street lights are not on, they're reluctant to do so.
12: New analysis has revealed that sellers are increasingly turning away from auctions and opting for private treaty sales as buyer competition eases and market conditions become more balanced. That's according to the latest data from Domain, which revealed in Canberra, auction to private treaty conversions rose 122.4% from just over 28 to 62.5%. Belconnen saw the most conversions rising from 20% to 54%. And Queanbeyan Palaran Council Mayor Kenrick Winchester has been re-elected as mayor in a vote at last night's council meeting. Councillor Ross McDonald announced plans to challenge the leadership, saying on social media he believes he would bring a different perspective and approach to the role. Mr Winchester was re-elected in a 7-2 vote, while Esma Livermore was re-elected unopposed as deputy mayor.
2: The latest finance report.
12: The Dow Jones is down 405 points this morning at 52,380. Gold is selling at $4,398 an ounce, and one Australian dollar is buying 72.17 US cents.
2: Sports update.
12: Canberra United have confirmed last year's Fan Player of the Year is back in green for another season. Bethany Gordon made 20 appearances, scored 4 goals and recorded 4 assists last year for the team, and says the squad is looking promising so far.
16: I think having a lot of the same staff around and then a core group staying with the team will be really good. Obviously we'd have a few new signings coming in, but I think if we can all build together, obviously making finals is good, but we want more success than that. So yeah, we're going to push for more this year.
12: And Sydney FC has gone down to Melbourne Victory 2-0 in the Australia Cup semi-final. And that's the latest from the Capital Radio newsroom.
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17: Good morning, Marty Cole with the latest Canberra traffic. Some slow traffic along William Hovell Drive coming inbound from Scullin this morning. It's due to some roadworks around Whitlam a bit before Coulter Drive. Maybe a couple of broken down cars along William Hovell Drive in that area as well. Also reports of a breakdown at Acton on Parks Way as you head inbound toward Clunies Ross Street. A reported breakdown at Fishwick as well. It's on Canberra Avenue, not far from Hindmarsh Drive. 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See anything on the roads? Call 1300 59
1: 59 37. 2CA's 4-day forecast for Canberra.
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12: Sunny today, 18 degrees. Mostly sunny tomorrow and 21. Similar conditions on Saturday, also 21, then partly cloudy and 22 on Sunday. Looking for great value in the valley? Eastlake Corwell has $16 lunch specials Monday to Friday, plus $16 schnitzels every Monday night. 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
0: The Classic Breakfast on 2CA. I've got a ticket to the Myron Bateman Field Days up for grabs right now. It's happening on October 17th and 18th. And if you want to get your hands on it, You'll need to answer my ad break challenge. I've got a multiple choice trivia question coming your way. Everybody is going head to head. So you'll need 0428 811 455 locked in your phone and ready to text. You won't have much time to answer that question. Only an ad break, little bit of traffic. I'll tell you more in a couple of minutes when we play. This is Fine Young Cannibals. It's She Drives Me Crazy for your Thursday morning with the classic breakfast. It's Holmesy and Jem. Just Jem though this morning while Holmesy's off. Sunny today, top of 18 degrees.

0: Bowie, Mick Jagger, breaking out the fancy footwork this morning, dancing in the street. Forever Classic, 2CA, breakfast with Holmesy and Jem. Zad Break Challenge time, sunny today, top of 18 degrees. You'll need 0428 811 455 in your phone and ready to text. Everyone is going head-to-head for the Ad Break Challenge, and I've got a ticket to the Maher and Bateman Field Days up for grabs, which is happening on October 17th and 18th. And everyone with a correct answer will go into the random name picker, and that's how you win it. So there's a multiple choice trivia question. Make sure to text 0428 811 455. There's not much time. You will only have an ad break and some traffic to play, because today is Are You OK Day. And if you can, make sure to check in with your mates and have those hard conversations, because we know that one in four people might hesitate to ask, even if they know someone is struggling. So trust your gut. If you're thinking it, ask, are you okay? Not just today, any day, because a conversation can change a life. And there are two main colours when it comes to the Are You Okay logo. Black and what other colour? Is it A, yellow, B, purple, or C, blue? When it comes to the Are You OK logo, what colour other than black do they use? Is it A, yellow, B, purple, or C, blue? Those Maher and Bateman Field Days tickets up for grabs. Make sure you text me 0428 811 455. You don't have long. We're going to check your traffic and come back with an answer very soon.
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3: Good morning, Marty Cole with the latest Canberra traffic. Some slow traffic along William Hovell Drive coming inbound from Scullin this morning. It's due to some roadworks around Whitlam a bit before Coulter Drive. Maybe a couple of broken down cars along William Hovell Drive in that area as well. Also reports of a breakdown at Acton on Parks Way as you head inbound toward Clunies Ross Street. A reported breakdown at Fishwick as well. It's on Canberra Avenue, not far from Hindmarsh Drive. 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
0: Time is up. There were a lot of answers coming in to 0428 811 455. So thank you for playing. The question was, there's two main colours when it comes to the Are You OK logo. It's black and what other colour? A, yellow. B, purple. Or C, blue. Terry has locked in A, yellow. We've got a couple of no-namers locking in blue. Simon from the Gold Coast has said purple. Toothless Greg and Marie, as well as Kathy, have said yellow. Sarah from Warramanga, she reckons it's blue. Karen, Paul the bus driver, both saying yellow. Jeff from South Australia reckons it's blue. Stu saying yellow. C, blue for Kerry. A, for Evie, John, Troy, and another no-namer. So we are divided across the board on the colours for the Are You OK Day logo. It is black and yellow. Okay, so if you're locked in A, I've got all your names in my wheel of names, my random name generator. And you're in the running for a ticket to the Murrum Bateman Field Days, which is happening October 17 and 18. I'm going to spin the wheel now and we'll find out who gets the ticket. It's spinning and we're landing on John. You have won the ticket to the Murrum Bateman Field Day. I will be in contact with you, but thank you for playing my ad break challenge. And with today being Are You OK Day, make sure to check in with your mates and have those hard conversations. It's not an easy one to have, but it is well worth it. Sunny today, top of 18 degrees. It's LRB. Help is on its way. Are you OK? It's Gem for the Classic Breakfast.

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0: Ian Lennon, Too Late for Goodbyes, as we head towards 7:30. Forever Classic 2CA Breakfast with Holmesy and Jem. Just Jem, though, this morning. Sunny today, top of 18 degrees. Tia has the latest news next.
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11: It's minus 2 degrees in Canberra, but feels like minus 4. Sunny today, going for a top of 18. From the Capital Radio Newsroom, good morning. I'm Tia Priest-Willamott. Global oil prices have climbed back above $100 a barrel for the first time since July as the Middle East conflict escalates. Both America and Iran have attacked tankers in the Gulf region, while Saudi oil infrastructure has also come under fire by Houthi rebels. US President Donald Trump claims Tehran is trying to influence America's midterm elections, arguing it won't take long for his administration to bring energy costs down.
12: Shortly, but right after the election, because they'd like to have it that way, but right after the election, oil prices are going to be tumbling downward.
11: New research has found super retirement spending is supporting almost 500,000 jobs. The survey commissioned by the Supermember Council has found their spending adds $121 billion in the economy a year. Council Chief Executive Misha Schubert says their higher spending strengthens the broader economy.
13: Retirees go and spend that money buying a cup of coffee in their local businesses, travelling around the country as caravanners.
11: It's been revealed that 460 faults relating to streetlights in Canberra have remained outstanding for more than 90 days. The Canberra Liberals now calling on the ACT government to immediately clear the repair backlog following the questions on notice and estimates hearings where the stats were heard. Shadow Minister for Government Services Peter Kane says the government needs to provide a clear timeframe for fixing the outstanding faults, particularly those that have been waiting for more than a year.
4: Well, I've been sent videos from people's homes. I've received lots of correspondence about people's property being inspected, their cars, their garage doors in unlit areas. And people are telling me they don't feel safe walking in an unlit street at night. They might love an evening stroll, but if the street lights are not on, they're reluctant to do so.
11: New analysis has revealed that sellers are increasingly turning away from auctions and opting for private treaty sales as buyer competition eases and market conditions become more balanced. That's according to the latest data from Domain, which revealed in Canberra, auction to private treaty conversions rose 122.4% from just over 28 to 62.5%. Belconnen saw the most conversions rising from 20% to 54%. And Queanbeyan Palaring Council Mayor Kenrick Winchester has been re-elected as mayor in a vote at last night's council meeting. Councillor Ross McDonald announced plans to challenge the leadership, saying on social media he believes he would bring a different perspective and approach to the role. Mr Winchester was re-elected in a 7-2 vote, while Esma Livermore was re-elected unopposed as deputy mayor.
2: The latest finance report.
11: The Dow Jones is down 405 points this morning at 52,380. Gold is selling at $4,398 an ounce, and one Australian dollar is buying 72.17 US cents.
2: Sports update.
11: Canberra United have confirmed last year's Fan Player of the Year is back in green for another season. Bethany Gordon made 20 appearances, scored 4 goals and recorded 4 assists last year for the team, and says the squad is looking promising so far.
14: I think having a lot of the same staff around and then a core group staying with the team will be really good. Obviously we'd have a few new signings coming in, but I think if we can all build together, obviously making finals is good, but we want more success than that. So yeah, we're going to push for more this year.
11: And Sydney FC has gone down to Melbourne Victory 2-0 in the Australia Cup semi-final. And that's the latest from the Capital Radio newsroom.
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15: Getting reports of a breakdown at Fishwick on Canberra Avenue in the outbound lanes. Also one at Queanbeyan West on the Kings Highway just near the Lanyon Drive interchange. Monaro Highway, still pretty good run both directions through the ongoing works at Lanyon Drive this morning. A reported breakdown at Cook on William Hobble Drive in the citybound lanes just before Bindubi Street. Parksway getting a little slow as you head toward the Commonwealth Avenue Bridge as well. 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
11: Sunny today, 18 degrees. Mostly sunny tomorrow and 21. Similar conditions on Saturday, also 21, then partly cloudy and 22 on Sunday. 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
0: Breakfast. Yesterday, our weather whiz kid Bianca was in studio and she told me about the most embarrassing thing that her dad does.
16: You did say that, you know, your dad does some pretty embarrassing stuff in front of your friends, and I know he's listening right now. So do you want to expose him? What's the embarrassing thing your dad does?
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0: Singing in front of your friends. My mum used to do that, and tell you what, it was the most embarrassing thing. But She also read the weather on the radio. She was a superstar. And if you haven't already signed up your niece, nephew, child, grandchild, whoever it is, make sure to head to 2ca.com.au. Sign them up and I could be calling you. They could be our next weather whiz kid. It's Forever Classic 2CA Breakfast with Holmesy and Jem. Just Jem while Holmesy's off. Sunny today across Canberra. It's shaping up to be a good one. Top of 18 degrees. This is John Paul Young. Love is in the air. Morning.

choice. Duran Duran in London or Bryan Adams in Paris. 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

0: flapping our wings this morning with Tom Petty, Learning to Fly. Forever Classic 2CA, breakfast with Holmesy and Jem. Sunny today, top of 18 degrees. It's a quarter to eight.
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0: It is well and truly crunch time. We're getting to the pointy end of things with the superstar experience. Brian Adams in Paris or Duran Duran in London. We'll make the winning call on Monday, so make sure you get yourself on the standby list, just like Kelly has. Good morning.
4: Good morning, Gemma.
0: Hi, Kelly. Now, you're on the standby list. You've made it. And so the choice is yours, Duran Duran in London or Brian Adams in Paris?
4: Oh, I think I'd have to go with Duran Duran in London, thank you.
0: What's the reason? Is it the artist, location? Talk me through it.
4: Oh, I just grew up with their music and I think they did a fantastic job in their day. Plus I've got some relatives and some friends in London, so it could be a bit of a double trip, really.
0: Oh, yeah, double trouble, two for one. I always like that. Now, is there anything on the bucket list?
4: Not really. You know, I'd like to go and see all the sights and, you know, definitely go to some English pubs and experience that type of a thing and just catch up with people that I haven't seen for years.
0: Absolutely.
4: And, of course, the concert would be fantastic.
0: It would be fantastic. It's on Halloween, so maybe they'll be wearing something strange at the O2 Arena if you do go. But you could go to the Tower of London, have a look at the Crown Jewels. There's Westminster Abbey, Big Ben, all of it.
4: Oh, so absolutely, absolutely. All about Crown Jewels. I love a bit of sparkle.
0: You love a bit of bling? I love that for you, Kelly. Well, it's return airfares for two, so who would you take with you?
4: Oh, definitely my husband.
0: Yep, absolutely. And if hubby can't make it, I'm always free, Kelly. Just keep that in mind.
4: I'll put you as two in line, Jem.
0: Okay, fabulous. Well, it's two tickets to the concert of your choice, return airfares, and $5,000 to blow, which sounds pretty good. So you've got to keep your phone close. We're making the winning call on Monday.
4: Absolutely will do. Thank you very much.
0: Pleasure, Kelly. My fingers and toes are crossed for you, so much so it's given me a cramp.
4: Good, I love that.
0: All right, have a good day, Kelly. If you want to get yourself on the standby list, because now is the time, you've got to be listening out for that cue to call. Rob Duckworth has you sorted, as well as Kathy Dinn across the workday. You've just got to keep your ears pricked up for it. It's thanks to Alexander Watson, smart solutions for comfortable living, alexanderwatson.com.au. So get yourself on the list before it is too late. It is coming up to 10 to 8.
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6: Good morning, Marty Cole with the latest Canberra traffic. At Pialago, a reported breakdown on Pialago Avenue, not far from the entry to the business park at the airport. We have a breakdown reported on Caswell Drive in the northbound lanes just before Belconnen Way. Also a little slow along William Hobble Drive, eastbound through Cook. In between Coulter Drive and Bindubi Street, there may be a breakdown just before Bindubi Street. A lot of sun glare out there this morning, slowing the eastbound run across our roads as well. 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

0: Blondie, as we head towards 8 o'clock, Forever Classic 2CA Breakfast with Holmesy and Jem, shaping up to be a good day out there. Blue skies, sunny, top of 18 degrees. Sunday's looking good as well for the Classic Cruise Canberra. You've got to keep your eyes peeled if you're going to be out and about. There's going to be lots of classic cars on the road. After 8:30, Brett from the Classic Cruise Canberra will be on the phone telling me about how fundraising is going, as well as how you can get amongst it. It's all for a good cause. Camp Quality, they help bring laughter and a smile back to kids going through a really serious time. So we'll catch up with him. The Secret Sound isn't far away. It's next after TR with the news.
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7: It's 4 degrees in Canberra, but feels like zero. Sunny today, going for a top of 18. From the Capital Radio Newsroom, good morning. I'm Tia Priest-Willamott. High levels of a potentially harmful chemical found in sunscreen has been detected in the bloodstreams of children. Georgia Kondek reports.
8: An international study looked at urine samples of more than 18,500 Australians, predominantly from Queensland, and found one in two children had high enough levels of the UV filter homosalate in their bloodstream to potentially cause detrimental impacts to their overall health. The chemical is listed as a possible hormone disruptor and is most commonly found in sunscreen. Australia's sunscreen regulator is already actively investigating the chemical and are considering whether stricter regulations are needed. Georgia Kondek reporting.
7: The ACT government's latest pay rise offer has been knocked back by public servants who say the deal isn't good enough. The offer would have given workers a 3% pay rise each year for 3 years, but 63% of union members said no. ACT Region Secretary Maddie Northam says further industrial action is now back on the cards.
9: Yep, I think this might be an exclusive for you. We're looking at taking strike action at Bimbury Youth Justice Centre. We've got members at the AMC, our prison, looking at taking industrial action as well. They're going to lodge a protected action ballot. We have health professionals ready to go as well. And of course, workers covered by the agreement we're talking about today on the admin agreement are also considering where best to take industrial action.
7: Global oil prices have risen to $100 a barrel for the first time since July. The latest surge comes after the United States and Iran attacked tankers in the Gulf region. Houthi rebels also launched drone and missile attacks on several Saudi oil sites. And suburban Belconnen is now home to a mural of Nick Cave and Kylie Minogue, inspired by the song Where the Wild Roses Grow. Local artist and painter Lawrence Tan created the work, commissioned by Belconnen resident David for the site of his home. Mr. Tan says he'd love to see more murals around Canberra.
3: We need more murals in Canberra. Don't you think it's more pretty? It makes the city more colourful.
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7: Checking petrol prices, unleaded is $2.09 at the United in Amaru. It's $1.94 at the Costco in Madura, and it's $2.22 at the 7-Eleven in Arendale.
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7: The Dow Jones is down 405 points this morning at 52,380. Gold is selling at $4,400 an ounce, and one Australian dollar is buying 72.15 US cents.
6: Sports update.
7: The Raiders head coach is reflecting on their season following their final match over the weekend. Ricky Stewart says they're still looking for players to fill the gaps next season, but overall they're feeling all right.
10: You know, losing some experience in the middle with Red and Morgan, Josh, that's a very inside of it is one thing we've lost. But if we are short in a couple of areas, it is in the middle. And, you know, we're still looking for some players in that position. But we've got some younger players who, you know, have had good seasons. Adam Mariotta's had a wonderful season this year.
7: And the Opals have beaten Italy 82-80 at the Women's Basketball World Cup in Belgium. The win moves them through to the quarterfinals. They're set to take on Spain early tomorrow morning. And that's the latest from the Capital Radio Newsroom.
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11: Good morning, I'm Marty Cole with the latest Canberra traffic. Still getting reports of a breakdown at Pialago on Pialago Avenue, not far from the entry to the business park at the airport. A breakdown reported on Gungahlin Drive in the northbound lanes. It's just before Belconnen Way. Emergency crews have been on site there, slowing southbound past the site as well onto Caswell Drive and through the Glenlock Interchange. We'll have roadworks if you're heading out of town just east of Bungendore today on the Kings Highway, causing delays both directions. 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That's the latest Canberra traffic.
6: On 2CA, live from Mount Selwyn Snow Resort, the latest snow and ski conditions.
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12: This is Budgie Baker. A cold, clear night, and that allowed the resorts to get quite a lot of snow making done. So with that temperature, it was very nice to start seeing the snow cover look a little bit nicer this morning. Going to be a little bit firmer for a while before it softens with the sunshine and the scare traffic, though. Perisher, lots of snow making, plenty of grooming. Centre and Front Valley, the place to head to again today. Threadbow, Friday Flat, easy does it chair. Snow runner spinning for the skiers and boarders. They've also got a little terrain park set up as well. Well, it's going to be nice to have a fresh layer of snow on the runs for everyone to enjoy. 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
6: 2CA's four-day forecast for Canberra.
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7: Sunny today, 18 degrees, mostly sunny tomorrow and 21. Similar conditions on Saturday, also 21, then partly cloudy and 22 on Sunday. 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
14: Let's change up what your weekend looks like, because you could head to Floriade with $2,040 in your pocket. 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Buy your mates around at the pub, responsibly, of course. But to win the money, you need to tell me what this is. That's the secret sound. One more time. and it could win you a lot of money. And that $2,040 could be in your pocket by the end of the day. It's with Wheelie Hot Wood that we do it. So if you think you know what that sound is, 6241 1053. Give me a call right now because we're playing in a couple of minutes. After ELO, it's Shine a Little Love, 7 past 8. Sunny today, blue skies across Canberra, top of 18 degrees.

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2: We've surpassed the $2,000 mark. $2,040 is up for grabs, and hoping to win it is Daryl from Isabella Plains. Good morning.
3: Good morning, Emma. How are you?
2: Hi, Daryl. I'm so good. Now, on the weekend, you were telling me that you wanted to do a bit of gardening. You were hanging around the house and watching some AFL. So who do you barrack for?
3: Well, this weekend we're barracking for the Crows up in Brisbane.
2: Yeah, but so normally?
3: Normally Hawthorn. So I've got a weekend off this weekend.
2: Oh, nice.
3: So, all good.
2: And your wife, she backs a different team, though. What
3: one? Yeah, she follows the Crows.
2: And what happens when your two teams go up against each other? Do you, you know, find yourself in the bad books if your team wins?
3: No. we're very friendly family.
2: Okay. Everybody's
3: happy as long as the team wins that we barrack for.
2: Exactly. Now, it's with Wheelie Hot Wood that we play the secret sound. 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Here's the sound, yep. Daryl. There's the secret sound. What is it?
3: Well, this is really my wife's guess, but I'm on the phone. We're guessing it might be changing photocopy paper in the printer machine.
2: Okay, changing the photocopy print.
3: You take the tray out, put the new paper in, and then you push it back in.
2: So it's popping the tray back in. Let's see. I'm with you.
3: Yeah.
2: Did your wife work in an office?
3: No, but we got a printer at home and we practiced it.
2: Okay. Well, I'm glad you've been doing the legwork with the strategy for the secret sound. Daryl,
3: yep. Guess
2: what?
3: Thank you.
2: No, I can't hand over the money, Daryl. I wish I could.
3: Okay, back to the drawing board.
2: Back to the drawing board for you and your wife. But we will do it again tomorrow morning from 6 o'clock. $2,060 will be up for grabs then. It's Tony Childs here on The Classic Breakfast. Don't

0: past eight. Forever Classic 2CA Breakfast with Holmesy and Jem. Just Jem while Holmesy is off. He is on the mend, though, and he'll be back when he's well enough. Sunny today. It's shaping up to be a really good day out there. Blue skies, top of 18 degrees, mostly sunny for Friday, top of 21, and it's looking good over the weekend when Floriade kicks off. The gates will be opening on Saturday, but on Sunday, keep your eyes peeled if you're going to be out and about on the road, because there's going to be lots of classic cars out there. Brett from the Classic Cruise Canberra, I'll be getting him on the phone after 8:30. He's going to tell me about all their fundraising efforts, who's going to be there, and what you can get amongst his, because it's not just a cruise, it's a show and shine as well. You can have a look at some awesome classic cars. 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So it's awesome work that they do. We'll catch up with Brett very soon, but let's check your traffic and find out what's going on around town.
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3: Good morning, Marty Cole with the latest Canberra traffic. Traffic is slow along Gungahlin Drive, southbound past Belconnen Way. We did have reports of an incident near there. Traffic is banking up on approach and it remains slow as you head along Caswell Drive all the way through to the Glenlock Interchange. Congested over the border now on Canberra Avenue as you head inbound from Queanbeyan. We are still getting reports of a breakdown at Pialago. Pialago Avenue, not far from the entry to the business park at the airport. UniSuper's been helping Australians build great retirements for over 40 years, and it's open to every Australian. Consider UniSuper's PDS and TMD on its website and your circumstances before making decisions, because they haven't.
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0: 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Tia, she's not far away at all. 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
13: It's 4 degrees in Canberra, but feels like zero. Sunny today, going for a top of 18. From the Capital Radio Newsroom, good morning. I'm Tia Priest-Willamott. High levels of a potentially harmful chemical found in sunscreen has been detected in the bloodstreams of children. Georgia Kondek reports.
14: An international study looked at urine samples of more than 18,500 Australians, predominantly from Queensland, and found one in two children had high enough levels of the UV filter homosalate in their bloodstream to potentially cause detrimental impacts to their overall health. The chemical is listed as a possible hormone disruptor and is most commonly found in sunscreen. Australia's sunscreen regulator is already actively investigating the chemical and are considering whether stricter regulations are needed. Georgia Kondek reporting.
13: The ACT government's latest pay rise offer has been knocked back by public servants who say the deal isn't good enough. The offer would have given workers a 3% pay rise each year for 3 years, but 63% of union members said no. ACT Region Secretary Maddie Northam says further industrial action is now back on the cards.
15: Yeah, I think this might be an exclusive for you. We're looking at taking strike action at Bimbury Youth Justice Centre. We've got members at the AMC, our prison, looking at taking industrial action as well. They've got a lot, they're going to lodge a protected action ballot. We have health professionals ready to go as well. And of course, workers covered by the agreement we're talking about today on the admin agreement are also considering where best to take industrial action.
13: Global oil prices have risen to $100 a barrel for the first time since July. The latest surge comes after the United States and Iran attacked tankers in the Gulf region. Houthi rebels also launched drone and missile attacks on several Saudi oil sites. And suburban Belconnen is now home to a mural of Nick Cave and Kylie Minogue, inspired by the song Where the Wild Roses Grow. Local artist and painter Lawrence Tan created the work, commissioned by Belconnen resident David for the site of his home. Mr. Tan says he'd love to see more murals around Canberra.
16: We need more murals in Canberra. Don't you think it's more pretty? It makes the city more colourful.
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13: Checking petrol prices, unleaded is $2.09 at the United in Amaru. It's $1.94 at the Costco in Majura, and it's $2.22 at the 7-Eleven in Erindale.
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13: The Dow Jones is down 405 points this morning at 52,380. Gold is selling at $4,400 an ounce, and one Australian dollar is buying 72.15 US cents.
17: Sports update.
13: The Raiders head coach is reflecting on their season following their final match over the weekend. Ricky Stewart says they're still looking for players to fill the gaps next season, but overall they're feeling all right.
18: You know, losing some experience in the middle with Red and Morgan, Josh, very inside of it is one thing we've lost. But if we are short in a couple of areas, it is in the middle. And, you know, we're still looking for some players in that position. But we've got some younger players who, you know, have had good seasons. Adam Mariotta's had a wonderful season this year.
13: And the Opals have beaten Italy 82-80 at the Women's Basketball World Cup in Belgium. The win moves them through to the quarterfinals. They're set to take on Spain early tomorrow morning. And that's the latest from the Capital Radio Newsroom.
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19: Good morning, Marty Cole with the latest Canberra traffic. Traffic is slow along Gungahlin Drive southbound past Belconnen Way. We did have reports of an incident near there. Traffic is banking up on approach and it remains slow as you head along Caswell Drive all the way through to the Glenlock Interchange. Congested over the border now on Canberra Avenue as you head inbound from Queanbeyan. We are still getting reports of a breakdown at Pialago. Pialago Avenue, not far from the entry to the business park at the airport. UniSuper's been helping Australians build great retirements for over 40 years, and it's open to every Australian. Consider UniSuper's PDS and TMD on its website and your circumstances before making decisions, because they haven't.
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13: Sunny today, 18 degrees, mostly sunny tomorrow and 21. Similar conditions on Saturday, also 21, then partly cloudy and 22 on Sunday. Looking for great value in the valley? Eastlake Corwell has $16 lunch specials Monday to Friday, plus $16 schnitzels every Monday night. 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
0: In a couple of minutes, Brett from the Classic Cruise will be on the phone to tell us why the cars are coming out on Sunday. Forever Classic 2CA Breakfast with Holmesy and Gem, sunny today, top of 18.

0: 20 to 9. Forever Classic 2CA Breakfast with Holmesy and Jem. Just Jem, though, this morning. Sunny today, top of 18 degrees. On Sunday, you've got to keep your eyes peeled because if you're anywhere between the Arboretum and the Parliamentary Triangle, you will be seeing a lot of classic cars on the road. And to tell me all about the Classic Cruise Canberra, Brett is on the phone. Good morning.
1: Top of the morning, Jem.
0: Top of the morning to you. Now, I caught up with you a little while ago about the Classic Cruise, but for people that missed it, why are the cars coming out on Sunday?
1: Yes, we've got... So the Classic Cruise is happening on Sunday and we're raising funds for Camp Quality. And these are families that and children whose lives have been impacted by cancer.
0: Absolutely. And so Classic Cars will be out. Where's it all starting?
1: Yes, well, registrations are going very well. We're nearly up to 400 vehicles already.
0: Whoa.
1: So, yes, quite amazing. But this is our 11th year, uh-huh. And we'll be starting up at the National Arboretum at around registration from 8 a.m. We'll be heading off at about 10 and then doing that lovely tourist drive around past Tidbinbilla. We thought Tidbinbilla would be a great place to visit, given the year has been so... we've been visiting in space so much this year.
0: Yeah.
1: So we've gone out there and then we'll be heading on to Point Up Crossing and back into Questacon for a show and shine.
0: Fabulous. And it's a dress-up party as well. You're going to be dressed up. I think you said Iron Man last time we checked up with you.
1: Yes, well, I've got the Iron Man theme, yeah. And I mean, we use the superheroes theme because really, these kids, what they go through is nothing less than, you know, an amazingly difficult time,
0: yeah.
1: For them, and they really are true superheroes. So we keep that theme going. Yes, Iron Man's mine, and but we encourage people, come along, dress up,
0: yeah.
1: In your favourite superhero costume and help us raise some money for Camp Quality.
0: Yeah, they put a smile on kids' faces going through a really serious time. So how are we going with the fundraising goal?
1: Well, we've set ourselves a big target, $250,000, and
0: yeah.
1: As of this morning, I've just checked, we're sitting a little over
0: $175,000. Wow,
1: so,
0: we're so close.
1: Extraordinary,
0: it
1: yes, extraordinary.
0: Amazing. So can we still register this close to the event?
1: Yes, you can.
0: Yeah.
1: Yes, you can. And you can register on the day, but probably a little simpler if you do it early.
0: Yeah.
1: So just jump online. Classic Cruise for Camp Quality will pull it up quickly. And, and put your name down there. So it's for motorcycles, cars, corporate vehicles, whatever you like.
0: Yeah.
1: But ask your friends to sponsor you as well. Ask them to
0: get everyone involved. You're putting the fun in fundraising with the show and shine. There's activities on the day. What's happening?
1: There's a lot happening out there at the show and shine with lots of kids' activities. We'll be arriving there around 11:30 mm-hmm. in the morning. So come down there near the just behind Questacon,
0: uh-huh.
1: And yes, there's a lot to see and there's some magnificent vehicles.
0: Absolutely. You can ask the people about their vehicles. It's going to be a whole lot of fun. If you want to find out more, just Google Classic Cruise Canberra. It pops right up. Not all heroes wear capes, Brett, but you are doing great things. Thank you so much for coming on this morning. Good luck with Sunday.
1: Thanks, Jem. Appreciate it. Look forward to seeing everybody down there on Sunday.
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4: Good morning, Marty Cole with the latest Canberra traffic. Congested southbound along Gungahlin Drive, past Belconnen Way and on to Caswell Drive through to the Glenlock Interchange. We did have reports of an incident there. Seems to have cleared, but busy traffic as usual. Monero Highway underpass citybound through Hume as you approach the Lanyon Drive Interchange. Still a reported breakdown near the airport on Pialago Avenue. It's just near the entry to the business park. 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

0: Bangles, Manic Monday. Thank goodness it's not Monday. Thursday morning here on Forever Classic 2CA Breakfast, wrapping it up for another day. I'll be back tomorrow morning from 5:30. Rob Duckworth is about to take over, but tomorrow morning, Kate Halfpenny will be joining me. She's got celeb goss. There'll be two songs up for your vote in Fight for Your Flashback, $2,060 with The Secret Sound. Plenty more happening. I'm going to hand over to Rob. There's more cuticles across the day for you to get your name on the standby list to hopefully get you to Bryan Adams in Paris or Duran Duran in London. Good luck with it. I'll catch you tomorrow.
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7: It's 8 degrees in Canberra, but feels like 5. Sunny today, going for a top of 18. From the Capital Radio Newsroom, good morning. I'm Tia Priest-Willamott. The federal government have released its $10 million Bruce Precinct Master Plan. The Master Plan examined a 214-hectare parcel of land in the suburb Bruce, which would link the North Canberra Hospital, CIT, a stadium and the AIS campus in a multi-purpose hub. It was revealed a renewed Canberra stadium will stay where it is, or a new one will be built within the current CIT campus near Bruce Oval. However, the Master Plan does not include any timeline for development. There are calls for the ACT government to immediately clear the city's streetlight repair backlog. It comes following questions on notice and estimates hearings revealed 460 faults have remained outstanding for more than 90 days, including one unresolved since October 2022. Shadow Minister for Government Services Peter Kane says this is a basic service and the government is failing to deliver.
8: Well, the government has a major debt problem. The sum total of residential rates collected in the ACT is not enough to cover interest on government debt. So no dollar of residential rates is going to a service. And that might explain why our streetlights are not working to the degree that the community expects.
7: Residents across Canberra will walk in memory of loved ones lost to suicide and to help raise funds to support Lifeline today. The Out of the Shadows walk coincides with World Suicide Prevention Day, with participants walking 9 kilometres in recognition of the 9 Australians who die by suicide each day. Dr. Anna Brooks from Lifeline says funds raised will go towards their crisis support and suicide prevention services.
9: Every single day of the year, we have around 4,000 people reaching out for support to our helpline services, which is, you know, telephone 13 11 14, chat, text 13 Yana service by and for Aboriginal and Torres Strait Islander people, and some other helplines. So there's a lot of people reaching out for support and a lot of amazing crisis supporters who are providing that through Lifeline.
7: If you or someone you know needs support, please contact Lifeline on 13 11 14. And tens of thousands of people have lined the streets of Norway to pay their respects to the country's King Harald. The monarch died late last month after 35 years on the throne.
2: Sports update.
7: Canberra United continue to bolster their squad for the upcoming season with the news Bethany Gordon will be returning to the team. Gordon made 20 appearances last season alongside scoring 4 goals and recording 4 assists. She says she's keen to get back to it.
10: Yeah, super excited. I think we have a lot to build on from the last 2 seasons that have been there. And yeah, super excited to get started.
7: In the NRL, Roosters half daily Cherry Evans isn't concerned about their three straight losses heading into the finals. He's declared it's a new competition ahead of Sunday's qualifying final against the Panthers. Elena Urbaykina will be the new world number one in women's tennis after reaching the US Open semi-finals, the second seed advancing to face Coco Gauff in the final four, and says she's focused on taking home another major title.
1: I don't think about it so much. It's a great achievement, and I feel like you will appreciate and think about it even more when you finish your career.
7: Isabel Borlase dropped a massive 30 points for the Opals in a two-point win over Italy at the Women's Basketball World Cup. They'll next play Spain in tomorrow morning's quarter-final. And that's the latest from the Capital Radio newsroom. 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
6: 2CA, time saver traffic.
11: Delays are easing southbound along Caswell Drive past Black Mountain and into the Glenlock interchange after an earlier incident on Gungahlin Drive. Parkes Way, still a busy run eastbound from the Acton Tunnel through to Corranderk Street, and works continue for the light rail with Northbourne Avenue, one lane each way, Alinga Street to Vernon Circle. Drop your bottles and cans to a return point for recycling that makes sense. 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That's ACT CDS. That's the latest Canberra traffic.
6: 2CA's four-day forecast for Canberra.
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7: Sunny today, 18 degrees. Mostly sunny tomorrow and 21. Similar conditions on Saturday, also 21. Then partly cloudy and 22 on Sunday. 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

Strava Classic 2CA, thank you to the Classic Breakfast, which today was only Jem doing a gem of a job while Holmesy's away. 30-minute music marathons all day for your workday. And I know you want to get on the standby list. 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Just got to listen out for your cue to call.

gem from the Classic Breakfast. On our next show, Kate Halfpenny joins me to talk celeb goss. Two songs will be up for your vote in Fight for Your Flashback, and your last chance with me, at least, to get your name on the standby list for our Superstar Experience. 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

0: Hello there, you're listening to Forever Classic 2CA with the very smooth and sophisticated Sade, smooth operator, wrapping up another one of our 30-minute music marathons. We're going to do it again after 10 this morning. Hello there, Rob Duckworth here. Thanks again to the Classic Breakfast, just Gem today, as I said before, doing Gem of a job. Tomorrow morning, you got the chance to win $2,060. That is the current jackpot for our Secret Sound. And that's thanks to Wheelie Hot Wood, which is really easy to order online. 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Peter Frampton's coming up, also John Farnham, and I know you want to get on the standby list for our next Superstar Experience. There's today and there's tomorrow to get on that list. We find out the winner on Monday, so precious few chances left. 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Another one is coming up after 10.
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3: Time to put another one of our lucky 2CA listeners on the standby list for our next superstar experience. There's today and there's tomorrow and then there is no more. So these are precious phone calls. Jeanette from Flynn, you've got through. How are you?
4: I'm good, thank you.
3: Hey, I'm going to put you on the standby list.
4: Oh, brilliant. Thank you so much.
3: All right. Now, who would go with you if you won?
4: So that would be hubby. Bruce would come with me.
3: Bruce is going to go with you. So an air ticket for Bruce as well as Jeanette if you win. And if you win, where do you want to go? Do you want to go to London for Duran Duran? Or do you want to go to Paris for Brian Adams?
4: We would love to go to London for Duran Duran.
3: London it is if you win then.
4: Brilliant.
3: Okie dokie.
4: Thank you.
3: That's all right. That's all right. You're now on the standby list. You don't have to call again. And just good luck in the draw.
4: Brilliant. Thank you so much.
3: So, not many chances left. There's today and tomorrow and in the next hour after 10, I'm going to give you another chance to get on the standby list for our superstar experience. 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
7: It's 10 degrees in Canberra, sunny today, going for a top of 18. From the Capital Radio Newsroom, good morning. I'm Tia Priest-Willamott. ACT public servants have voted to reject the government's latest pay offer. The offer would have seen public servants receive a 3% increase each year for 3 years. However, 63% of voters knocked the offer back. ACT Region Secretary Maddie Northam says the offer wasn't accepted because it quite simply didn't hit the mark.
8: And look, CPSU members have today sent the government a powerful message. This offer isn't good enough. It's not good enough not to have a cost of living payment this year, and it's not good enough to send workers backwards. We're in a cost of living crisis, and they thought 3% a year was good enough, and obviously workers didn't agree.
7: Public Service Minister Rachel Stephen-Smith says the government would keep negotiating in good faith following the ballot result. A landmark study warns rising seas could cost Australia hundreds of billions of dollars in property and land damage. Scientists warn every 10 centimetre rise in sea levels will triple the frequency of severe flood events along the coast. Analysts say the data is driving an unfair rise in insurance costs. Support services are encouraging Australians to make a safety plan this World Suicide Prevention Day. An average of 9 people each day are lost to suicide in Australia. Lifeline Chairman Professor Steve Moylan says it can be hard to know how to manage emotions when you become overwhelmed.
9: A safety plan that's been prepared in a calmer moment gives you practical steps and trusted people and safe places to turn to. Beyond Now is Lifeline's free safety planning app, and it helps people create a personalised plan they can use when things get tough.
7: If you or someone you know needs help, contact Lifeline on 13 11 14. And Canberra now has one less bare wall, with a new mural debuting in Belconnen on the side of a local resident's house. It features Kylie Minogue and Nick Cave, inspired by the song Where the Wild Roses Grow. Local artist and painter Lawrence Tan says it's been given a warm reception.
10: The community was very positive about it. I get to meet the neighbours around the setup, and even online people seem to like it.
3: Sports update.
7: In the NRLW, Canberra Raiders coach Darren Borthwick says he's surprised Samima Taufa's two-game suspension wasn't downgraded at the tribunal. Taufa's two-game early guilty plea suspension was upgraded to 3 games after an unsuccessful bid to overturn a dangerous contact charge at the tribunal on Tuesday night. Borthwick says they're trying not to dwell on the result too much.
11: Yeah, there's been other cases that were a lot worse than that. That were graded lower. Yeah, I don't want to dwell on it too much, but we're guilty, but we just wanted to get a downgrade there and so that she could play.
7: The Opals are into the quarterfinals of the Women's Basketball World Cup after a thrilling 82.